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2: 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Here's what's making local news this hour. The city of Humboldt released a statement regarding allegations against city manager Joe Day. Council met in a special session on Wednesday, May 27th regarding the matter. Following the meeting, council placed Day on suspension with pay pending further deliberation. Council noted that this is a preliminary step and not a final determination. Inside of the statement, the city of Humboldt said council takes its obligation as an employer and as a public body seriously and will ensure that any further steps are taken in a manner that is fair, impartial, and consistent with those obligations. In accordance with the city's administrative bylaw, Lori Jaworski, city clerk, has been appointed interim city manager effective immediately. The statement said council is not in a position to comment further at this time. The Milford RCMP is asking the public's help in identifying an adult male and female suspect in possession of a stolen vehicle who were in possession of a stolen vehicle in the Carrot River area. During the afternoon of May 24th, an adult male and female walked into a business in Milford after parking a stolen vehicle in the business parking lot. The male and female left in another vehicle after dumping the stolen vehicle. Police have recovered the stolen vehicle but are trying to locate the suspects. You can find images of them at Discover Humboldt. If you know the suspects, you're asked to contact the Milford RCMP or submit a tip to Saskatchewan Crime Stoppers. As of 11 o'clock a.m. today, the SPSA has lifted a provincial fire ban, including the use of ATVs and UTVs. This comes after several days of rainy conditions and much effort from firefighting crews. This progress has allowed roughly 800 evacuated residents of Shoal Lake Cree Nation and Red Earth First Nation to start returning home. Brian Chartrand, Executive Director of Land Operations for the SPSA, says crews are feeling a wave of relief.
3: They've been working hard on these things, trying to get them contained. We know there's a lot of wildfires affect a lot of people, especially in the Lobstick area. It's quite populated, so a lot of homes and values at risk. So this rain is very much appreciated, and yes, it's a sign of relief.
2: However, he says there are still 11

0: fires burning the province, and three are not contained, including the Lobstick and Cayford wildfires. Although an exact number is unknown, the SPSA estimates that the cost of fighting wildfires so far this year has exceeded $2 million. With summer just around the corner, Humble will be buzzing with activities that will greet visitors and provide entertainment for residents. Communications coordinator Angie Rollheiser says there is plenty the community can offer.
1: The Humboldt Campground and Mini Golf are seasonal highlights during the summer months. We welcome RV travelers, families, tourists. The mini golf is especially popular because it offers something fun and accessible for all ages. In the warmer months, Civic Park becomes a gathering place for events, concerts, and recreation. Our parks, walking paths, and outdoor spaces really come alive during summer. Humboldt's also a great base for regional recreation with our beautiful 18-hole golf course.
0: June and July offer some of the biggest events in the community with the Summer Sizzler, Living Skies Music Festival, and Canada Day celebrations. Also, the Downtown Bid will be hosting Street Fest once again in Humboldt this August. Horizon School Division is among the recipients of new provincial funding aimed at encouraging innovation in Saskatchewan classrooms. The division has been awarded $75,000 for its Horizon STEAM Connections program, which will provide students with practical learning experiences in science, technology, engineering, arts, and mechanics. The funding comes through Saskatchewan's Teacher Innovation Support Fund. Since launching in 2024, the program supported 169 projects across the province with nearly $6.5 million in funding. News on the go, download the Discover Humboldt app.
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0: Humboldt's Dane Boyker will be returning to Canada to continue his hockey career. On Wednesday, the Lethbridge Hurricanes announced Boyker has signed a WHL scholarship and development agreement with the club. Boyker was originally selected by the Hurricanes with the 14th overall pick in the 2023 WHL Prospects Draft. Thanks to his dual citizenship, the Humboldt product has spent the last two seasons with the United States National Team Development Program. Boyker's ranked 76 among North American skaters by NHL Central Scouting ahead of the 2026 NHL Entry Draft, which will be held later this month in Buffalo. The Central 18U AAA Red Sox picked up a 3-2 win last night over the Saskatoon Giants on a walk by Jared Rood that sent the winning run across the plate in the fifth inning. The Red Sox are back in action tonight in Saskatoon to face the Cubs. They will welcome the Giants to James Cordy Field in Munster tomorrow night. It's an off day in the NHL Stanley Cup Finals after the Vegas Golden Knights weathered the storm last night in Carolina as the Golden Knights came from behind to defeat the Hurricanes 5-4. Vegas will have a chance to head back home with a two-game advantage as the two teams meet in Game 2 tomorrow night. Tampa Bay's John Cooper has been named the winner of the Jack Adams Trophy as the NHL's top head coach. This marks the first time Cooper has won the trophy and the third time he's been a finalist. He led the Lightning to a 50-26-6 mark, good for second place in the Atlantic Division. During his 14 years with Tampa Bay, he has won 622 games, which ranks 22nd all-time. He was also the head coach for Team Canada this year's Winter Olympics in Italy. Starting next year, women's flag football will become a pilot sport in youth sports. The growth of flag football has been bolstered by the sport's inclusion to the Olympic program for the 2028 Summer Games in Los Angeles. Details regarding qualification procedures, participating institutions, and dates and locations will be announced at a later date.
2: Discover Humboldt weather.
0: Tonight, mainly cloudy, 60% chance of showers in the evening with a risk of a thunderstorm, a low of 10. Tomorrow, mainly cloudy, hazy, a high of 19. Friday, sunny, high 25. Saturday, cloudy, 40% chance of showers, a high 24. Sunday, cloudy, 60% chance of showers with a high 24. Get the latest forecast at your fingertips. Download the Discover Humboldt app.
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10: 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Tonight, mainly cloudy, 60% chance of showers in the evening with a risk of a thunderstorm, a low of 10. Tomorrow, mainly cloudy, hazy, a high of 19. Friday, sunny, high 25. Saturday, cloudy, 40% chance of showers, a high 24. Sunday, cloudy, 60% chance of showers, with a high 24.
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9: 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Tonight, mainly cloudy, 60% chance of showers in the evening with a risk of a thunderstorm, a low of 10. Tomorrow, mainly cloudy, hazy, a high of 19. Friday, sunny, high 25. Saturday, cloudy, 40% chance of showers, a high 24. Sunday, cloudy, 60% chance of showers, with a high 24.
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2: 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Here's what's making local news this hour. The City of Humboldt released a statement regarding allegations against City Manager Joe Day. Council met in a special session on Wednesday, May 27th regarding the matter. Following the meeting, Council placed Day on suspension with pay pending further deliberation. Council noted that this is a preliminary step and not a final determination. Inside of the statement, the City of Humboldt said Council takes its obligation as an employer and as a public body seriously and will ensure that any further steps are taken in a matter that is fair, impartial, and consistent with those obligations. In accordance with the city's administrative bylaw, Lori Jaworski, city clerk, has been appointed interim city manager effective immediately. The statement said council is not in a position to comment further at this time. It looks like everyone is going home. The Saskatchewan Public Safety Agency announced on Wednesday that members of the Red Earth First Nation, the Shoal Lake Cree Nation, are returning to their homes. Brian Chartrand, executive director of land operations for the SPSA, says there are 11 burning fires in the province, and three are not contained, including the Lobstick and Kayford wildfires.
3: We are continuing to mop that one up now. We did

0: that. We did have it scanned overnight, so there are still some hotspots in the north end by the Culligan Lake area. So we do have dozers and crews going to work in that area.
1: The SPSA has lifted the provincial fire ban, including ATVs and UTVs, as of 11 o'clock a.m. on Wednesday due to improved conditions. The public is reminded that provincial parks, municipalities, and RMs may still have their own local fire ban, restriction, or advisory in place. Students in the Horizon School Division will now soon have more opportunities for hands-on learning thanks to a new provincial grant. The division has received $75,000 through Saskatchewan's Teacher Innovation and Support Fund to launch its Horizon STEAM Connections program. The initiative will promote learning in science, technology, engineering, arts, mechanics across the division. The funding is part of a province-wide investment of nearly $1.5 million, supporting 33 teacher-led projects during the 2026-27 school year. Last week was Tourism Week in Saskatchewan, but there are many reasons to visit Humble throughout the entire year. Communications Coordinator Angie Rollheiser says there are some underrated spots in the community.
2: We probably don't talk enough about our parks and trail systems. Visitors are often surprised by how much green space and outdoor recreation we have within the city. My office is at the Campground and Visitor Information Center, and people are actually just blown away by the amount that they actually can do here. Humboldt's also a strong sense of community character. From murals and public spaces to heritage buildings, there's a lot of smaller details that make the city memorable.
1: She noted another underrated attraction is the Iron Triangle Horse out at Pamie. A Cholet Cree Nation man is facing multiple charges following a firearm incident earlier this week. Kerry River RCMP say officials responded Monday night to reports that a man was allegedly pointing a firearm at people outside a residence on the community. No injuries were reported. Police later executed a search warrant with the assistance from Nipawin RCMP and the critical response team, arresting a 24-year-old man and seizing a firearm. News on the go. 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
1: Tonight, mainly cloudy, 60% chance of showers in the evening with a risk of a thunderstorm, a low of 10. Tomorrow, mainly cloudy, hazy, a high of 19. Friday, sunny, high 25. Saturday, cloudy, 40% chance of showers, a high 24. Sunday, cloudy, 60% chance of showers, with a high 24. Get the latest forecast at your fingertips. Download the Discover Humboldt app.
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4: 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Tonight, mainly cloudy, 60% chance of showers in the evening with a risk of a thunderstorm, a low of 10. Tomorrow, mainly cloudy, hazy, a high of 19. Friday, sunny, high 25. Saturday, cloudy, 40% chance of showers, a high 24. Sunday, cloudy, 60% chance of showers with a high 24.
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0: tuna sandwich that's been sitting in the sun since 7 a.m.? Is that really what's fueling your farm? Put down the soggy Sammy. 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
4: Humboldt Wildlife Federation will be holding their Youth Engagement Day on Sunday from 10 to 3. It's a day of hands-on activities that will introduce youngsters to the world of hunting and conservation. There will also be a free barbecue. It will take place at the Murray Freistead Education Center, 5 kilometers south of Humboldt. Tonight, mainly cloudy, 60% chance of showers in the evening with a risk of a thunderstorm, a low of 10. Tomorrow, mainly cloudy, hazy, a high of 19. Friday, sunny, high 25. Saturday, cloudy, 40% chance of showers, a high 24. Sunday, cloudy, 60% chance of showers, with a high 24.
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2: 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Here's what's making local news this hour. The city of Humboldt released a statement regarding allegations against city manager Joe Day. Council met in a special session on Wednesday, May 27th regarding the matter. Following the meeting, council placed Day on suspension with pay pending further deliberation. Council noted that this is a preliminary step and not a final determination. Inside of the statement, the city of Humboldt said council takes its obligation as an employer and as a public body seriously and will ensure that any further steps are taken in a manner that is fair, impartial, and consistent with those obligations. In accordance with the city's administrative bylaw, Lori Jaworski, city clerk, has been appointed interim city manager effective immediately. The statement said council is not in a position to comment further at this time. The Milford RCMP is asking the public's help in identifying an adult male and female suspect in possession of a stolen vehicle who were in possession of a stolen vehicle in the Carrot River area. During the afternoon of May 24th, an adult male and female walked into a business in Milford after parking a stolen vehicle in the business parking lot. The male and female left in another vehicle after dumping the stolen vehicle. Police have recovered the stolen vehicle but are trying to locate the suspects. You can find images of them at Discover Humboldt. If you know the suspects, you're asked to contact the Milford RCMP or submit a tip to Saskatchewan Crime Stoppers. As of 11 o'clock a.m. today, the SPSA has lifted a provincial fire ban, including the use of ATVs and UTVs. This comes after several days of rainy conditions and much effort from firefighting crews. This progress has allowed roughly 800 evacuated residents of Shoal Lake Cree Nation and Red Earth First Nation to start returning home. Brian Chartrand, Executive Director of Land Operations for the SPSA, says crews are feeling a wave of relief.
3: They've been working hard on these things, trying to get them contained. We know there's a lot of, wildfires affect a lot of people, especially in the Lobstick area. It's quite populated, so a lot of homes and values at risk. So this rain is very much appreciated, and yes, it's a sign of relief.
2: However, he says there are still 11 fires burning in the province, and 3 are not contained, including the Lobstick and Kayford wildfires. Although an exact number is unknown, the SPSA estimates that the cost of fighting wildfires so far this year has exceeded $2 million. With summer just around the corner, Humboldt will be buzzing with activities that will greet visitors and provide entertainment for residents. Communications Coordinator Angie Rollheiser says there is plenty the community can offer.
4: The Humboldt Campground and Mini Golf are seasonal highlights during the summer months. We welcome RV travelers, families, tourists. The mini golf is especially popular because it offers something fun and accessible for all ages. In the warmer months, Civic Park becomes a gathering place for events, concerts, and recreation. Our parks, walking paths, and outdoor spaces really come alive during summer. Humboldt's also a great base for regional recreation with our beautiful 18-hole golf course.
2: June and July offer some of the biggest events in the community with the Summer Sizzler, Living Skies Music Festival, and Canada Day celebrations. Also, the downtown

0: Bid will be hosting Street Fest once again in Humboldt this August. Horizon School Division is among the recipients of new provincial funding aimed at encouraging innovation in Saskatchewan classrooms. The division has been awarded $75,000 for its Horizon STEAM Connections program, which will provide students with practical learning experiences in science, technology, engineering, arts, and mechanics. The funding comes through Saskatchewan's Teacher Innovation Support Fund. Since launching in 2024, the program supported 169 projects across the province with nearly $6.5 million in funding. 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
0: Tonight, mainly cloudy, 60% chance of showers in the evening with a risk of a thunderstorm, a low of 10. Tomorrow, mainly cloudy, hazy, a high of 19. Friday, sunny, high 25. Saturday, cloudy, 40% chance of showers, a high 24. Sunday, cloudy, 60% chance of showers with a high 24. Get the latest forecast at your fingertips. Download the Discover Humboldt app.
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11: 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Tonight, mainly cloudy, 60% chance of showers in the evening with a risk of a thunderstorm, a low of 10. Tomorrow, mainly cloudy, hazy, a high of 19. Friday, sunny, high 25. Saturday, cloudy, 40% chance of showers, a high 24. Sunday, cloudy, 60% chance of showers, with a high 24.
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5: Humboldt Wildlife Federation will be holding their Youth Engagement Day on Sunday from 10 to 3. 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Tonight, mainly cloudy, 60% chance of showers in the evening with a risk of a thunderstorm, a low of 10. Tomorrow, mainly cloudy, hazy, a high of 19. Friday, sunny, high 25. Saturday, cloudy, 40% chance of showers, a high 24. Sunday, cloudy, 60% chance of showers, with a high 24.
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1: 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Here's what's making local news this hour. The City of Humboldt released a statement regarding allegations against City Manager Joe Day. Council met in a special session on Wednesday, May 27th regarding the matter. Following the meeting, Council placed Day on suspension with pay pending further deliberation. Council noted that this is a preliminary step and not a final determination. Inside of the statement, the City of Humboldt said Council takes its obligation as an employer and as a public body seriously and will ensure that any further steps are taken in a manner that is fair, impartial, and consistent with those obligations. In accordance with the city's administrative bylaw, Lori Jaworski, city clerk, has been appointed interim city manager effective immediately. The statement said council is not in a position to comment further at this time. It looks like everyone is going home. The Saskatchewan Public Safety Agency announced on Wednesday that members of the Red Earth First Nation, the Shoal Lake Cree Nation, are returning to their homes. Brian Chartrand, executive director of land operations for the SPSA, says there are 11 burning fires in the province, and three are not contained, including the Lobstick and Kayford wildfires.
2: We are continuing to mop that one up now. We did receive rain yesterday evening and throughout the night. Looks like our measurements are about 13 mils on that fire, the Lobstick fire. So again, concentration will be hitting the hot spots that were identified. We did have it scanned overnight. So there are still some hot spots in the north end by the Culligan Lake area. So we do have dozers and crews going to work in that area.
1: The SPSA has lifted the provincial fire ban, including ATVs and UTVs, as of 11 o'clock a.m. on Wednesday due to improved conditions. The public is reminded that provincial parks, municipalities, and RMs may still have their own local fire ban, restriction, or advisory in place. Students in the Horizon School Division will now soon have more opportunities for hands-on learning thanks to a new provincial grant. The division has received $75,000 through Saskatchewan's Teacher Innovation and Support Fund to launch its Horizon STEAM Connections program. The initiative will promote learning in science, technology, engineering, arts, mechanics across the division. The funding is part of a province-wide investment of nearly $1.5 million, supporting 33 teacher-led projects during the 2026-27 school year. Last week was Tourism Week in Saskatchewan, but there are many reasons to visit Humboldt throughout the entire year. Communications Coordinator Angie Rollheiser says there are some underrated spots in the community.
3: We probably don't talk enough about our parks and trail systems. Visitors are often surprised by how much green space and outdoor recreation we have within the city. My office is at the Campground and Visitor Information Center, and people are actually just blown away by the amount that they actually can do here. Humboldt's also a strong sense of community character. From murals and public spaces to heritage buildings, there's a lot of smaller details that make the city memorable.
1: She noted another underrated attraction is the Iron Triangle Horse out at Pammy. A Shoal Lake Cree Nation man is facing multiple charges following a fire incident earlier this week. Kerr River RCMP say officials responded Monday night to reports that a man was allegedly pointing a firearm at people outside a residence on the community. No injuries were reported. Police later executed a search warrant with the assistance from Nipawin RCMP and the critical response team, arresting a 24-year-old man and seizing a firearm. News on the go. 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
1: Tonight, mainly cloudy, 60% chance of showers in the evening with a risk of a thunderstorm, a low of 10. Tomorrow, mainly cloudy, hazy, a high of 19. Friday, sunny, high 25. Saturday, cloudy, 40% chance of showers, a high 24. Sunday, cloudy, 60% chance of showers with a high of 24. Get the latest forecast at your fingertips. 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
3: 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Tonight, mainly cloudy, 60% chance of showers in the evening with a risk of a thunderstorm, a low of 10. Tomorrow, mainly cloudy, hazy, a high of 19. Friday, sunny, high 25. Saturday, cloudy, 40% chance of showers, a high 24. Sunday, cloudy, 60% chance of showers, with a high of 24.
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3: 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Tonight, mainly cloudy, 60% chance of showers in the evening with a risk of a thunderstorm, a low of 10. Tomorrow, mainly cloudy, hazy, a high of 19. Friday, sunny, high 25. Saturday, cloudy, 40% chance of showers, a high 24. Sunday, cloudy, 60% chance of showers with a high 24.
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4: 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Tonight, mainly cloudy, 60% chance of showers in the evening with a risk of a thunderstorm, a low of 10. Tomorrow, mainly cloudy, hazy, a high of 19.

0: Friday, sunny, high 25. Saturday, cloudy, 40% chance of showers, a high 24. Sunday, cloudy, 60% chance of showers, with a high of 24.
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5: 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Tonight, mainly cloudy, 60% chance of showers in the evening with a risk of a thunderstorm, a low of 10. Tomorrow, mainly cloudy, hazy, a high of 19. Friday, sunny, high 25. Saturday, cloudy, 40% chance of showers, a high 24. Sunday, cloudy, 60% chance of showers with a high 24.
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2: Humboldt Wildlife Federation will be holding their Youth Engagement Day on Sunday from 10 to 3. 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It will take place at the Murray Freistead Education Center, 5 kilometers south of Humboldt. Tonight, mainly cloudy, 60% chance of showers in the evening with a risk of a thunderstorm, a low of 10. Tomorrow, mainly cloudy, hazy, a high of 19. Friday, sunny, high 25. Saturday, cloudy, 40% chance of showers, a high 24. Sunday, cloudy, 60% chance of showers, with a high of 24.
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2: Treaty 6 has been around for 150 years. Jennifer Fitzpatrick from the Museum and Gallery joins us with details on a new exhibit.
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6: Overnight, mainly cloudy with a low of 10. Today, mainly cloudy, hazy, a high of 19. Friday, sunny, high 25. Saturday, cloudy, 40% chance of showers, a high 24. Sunday, cloudy, 60% chance of showers, the high 24.
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3: Overnight, mainly cloudy with a low of 10. Today, mainly cloudy, hazy, high of 19. Friday, sunny, high 25. Saturday, cloudy, 40% chance of showers, a high 24. Sunday, cloudy, 60% chance of showers, with a high 24.
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2: Overnight mainly cloudy with a low of 10. Today mainly cloudy, hazy, high of 19. Friday sunny, high 25. Saturday cloudy, 40% chance of showers, a high 24. Sunday cloudy, 60% chance of showers. The high 24.
0: Highway 368, Highway 16.
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5: Overnight mainly cloudy with a low of 10. Today mainly cloudy, hazy, high of 19. Friday sunny, high 25. Saturday cloudy, 40% chance of showers, a high 24. Sunday cloudy, 60% chance of showers, the high 24.
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1: Me not working hard. 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Or better yet, go to Times Square, take a picture of me with a Kodak. 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
4: Overnight mainly cloudy with a low of 10. Today mainly cloudy, hazy, high of 19. Friday sunny, high 25. Saturday cloudy, 40% chance of showers, a high 24. Sunday cloudy, 60% chance of showers with a high 24.
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2: Overnight mainly cloudy with a low of 10. Today mainly cloudy, hazy, high of 19. Friday sunny, high 25. Saturday cloudy, 40% chance of showers, a high 24. Sunday cloudy, 60% chance of showers with a high 24.
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7: Today, mainly cloudy, hazy, high of 19. Tonight, partly cloudy, low of 10. Friday, sunny, high 25. Saturday, cloudy, 40% chance of showers, a high 24. Sunday, cloudy, a 60% chance of showers with a high of 22.
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2: Today, mainly cloudy, hazy, high of 19. Tonight, partly cloudy, low of 10. Friday, sunny, high 25. Saturday, cloudy, 40% chance of showers, a high 24. Sunday, cloudy, a 60% chance of showers with a high of 22.
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1: Today, mainly cloudy, hazy, high of 19. Tonight, partly cloudy, low of 10. Friday, sunny, high 25. Saturday, cloudy, 40% chance of showers, a high 24. Sunday, cloudy, a 60% chance of showers with a high of 22.
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5: Today, mainly cloudy, hazy, high of 19. Tonight, partly cloudy, low of 10. Friday, sunny, high 25. Saturday, cloudy, 40% chance of showers, a high 24. Sunday, cloudy, a 60% chance of showers with a high of 22.
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2: Today, mainly cloudy, hazy, high of 19. Tonight, partly cloudy, low of 10. Friday, sunny, high 25. Saturday, cloudy, 40% chance of showers, a high 24. Sunday, cloudy, a 60% chance of showers with a high of 22.
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3: Today, mainly cloudy, hazy, high of 19. Tonight, partly cloudy, low of 10. Friday, sunny, high 25. Saturday, cloudy, 40% chance of showers, a high 24. Sunday, cloudy, a 60% chance of showers with a high of 22.
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2: Treaty 6 has been around for 150 years. Jennifer Fitzpatrick from the Museum

0: and Gallery joins us with details on a new exhibit.
1: You've probably heard that Humboldt is located on Treaty 6 land. But how much do we know about how the treaty was negotiated, the clauses that were included, and the traditional knowledge about the treaties that has been passed down through the generations? Stop in at the museum to learn more about what happened 150 years ago when Treaty 6 was negotiated, as well as the impact that the treaty has had to this day. The exhibit is on now, and it's free, and everyone is welcome.
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2: 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The city of Humboldt's released a statement regarding allegations against city manager Joe Day. Council met in a special session on Wednesday, May 27th, to discuss an incident reported to have occurred in front of St. Dominic's School on Tuesday, May 26th. Following the meeting, council placed Day on suspension with pay pending further deliberation. Council noted this is preliminary step. Council noted this is a preliminary step and not a final determination. In its statement, the City of Humboldt said council takes its obligations as an employer and a public body seriously and will ensure that any further steps are taken in a manner that's fair, impartial, and consistent with those obligations. In accordance with the city's administrative bylaw, Lori Jaworski, city clerk, has been appointed as interim city manager effective immediately. The statement said council is not in a position to comment further at this time. It looks like everyone's going home. The Saskatchewan Public Safety Agency announced Wednesday that members of Red Earth First Nation and Shoal Lake Cree Nation are returning to their homes. Brian Chartrand, Executive Director of Land Operations, says there are 11 fires burning in the province and three are not contained, including the Lobstick and Kayford wildfires.
3: We are continuing to mop that one up now. We did receive rain yesterday evening and throughout the night. Looks like our measurements are about 13 mils on that fire, the Lobstick fire. So again, concentration will be hitting the hot spots that were identified. We did have it scanned overnight. So there are still some hot spots in the north end by the Culligan Lake area. So we do have dozers and crews going to work in that area.
2: The SPSA has lifted the provincial fire ban, including ATVs and UTVs, as of 11 a.m. on Wednesday due to improved conditions. The public is reminded that provincial parks, municipalities, and RMs may still have their own local fire bans, restrictions, or advisories in place. In regards to that, the RM of Rostern and Kelvington have lifted their fire bans. Students in the Horizon School Division will soon have more opportunities for hands-on learning thanks to a new provincial grant. The division has received $75,000 through Saskatchewan's Teacher Innovation and Support Fund to launch its Horizon STEAM Connections program. The initiative will promote learning in science, technology, engineering, arts, and math across the division. The funding is part of a province-wide investment of nearly $1.5 million, supporting 33 teacher-led projects during the 2026-2027 school year. The Munster Elks invite you to take a break from the kitchen on June 24th and treat yourself to a well-prepared meal on the fly. Here's the Elks' Garrett Cordy with the details.
4: We're going to have a pickup rib supper similar to what we did last year on June 24th. So it'll include a half a rack of ribs, a baked potato, and some marinated veggies. And all of our proceeds will go to the Munster Daycare.
2: Pickup is outside the Munster Curling Club from 5:30 to 7 p.m. Tickets are available at the Munster Co-op or Uptown Barbers. Limited numbers are available. 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
2: A pitcher's duel in last night's SPBL matchup allowed the East Central 18U AAA Red Sox to walk away with a 3-0 shutout against the Saskatoon Cubs at Leeco Field. Prior Dick took the mound for the Red Sox, retiring 8 to the Cubs' 6 strikeouts. Graydon Wilson put the Red Sox up with a line drive down left field for the opening run. A wild pitch and a miss at the plate scored the second run. Action continues at James Cordy Field in Munster with the Saskatoon Giants making an appearance tonight. Game time is 6:30. Humboldt's Dane Boyker will be returning to Canada to continue his hockey career. On Wednesday, the Lethbridge Hurricanes announced that Boyker had signed a Western Hockey League scholarship and development agreement with the club. Boyker was originally selected by the Hurricanes with a 14th overall pick in the 2023 WHL Prospects Draft. Thanks to his dual citizenship, the Humboldt product has spent the last two seasons with the United States National Team Development Program. Boyker is ranked 76th among North American skaters by NHL Central Scouting ahead of the 2026 NHL Entry Draft, which will be held later this month in Buffalo. The Carolina Hurricanes are looking to bounce back tonight in the second game of the Stanley Cup Finals after falling to the Vegas Golden Knights in Game 1. As for the Golden Knights, coach John Tortorella is looking for more than a split, preferring to keep momentum on his side. The Golden Knights are looking to repeat a four-game sweep they delivered to the Colorado Avalanche. That put them in a position to win their second Stanley Cup in 4 years. Mauricio Dubon hit a go-ahead three-run homer in the third inning, and the Atlanta Braves beat the Toronto Blue Jays 7-3 on Wednesday night to continue their mastery of left-hander Patrick Corbin and hand the Jays their fourth straight loss.
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2: Mainly cloudy skies expected today with a high of 18. Tonight, partly cloudy, fog patches developing overnight, low of 8. On Friday, a mix of sun and cloud with a 30% chance of showers late in the afternoon. Risk of a thunder shower. Wind south 20 in the afternoon, high of 23. Saturday, sunny and a high of 25. Sunday, periods of rain and 23. On Monday, showers expected along with some wind, high of 20. And Tuesday, a mix of sun and cloud with a high of 25. In Humboldt, it's 8 degrees. In Watrous, it's 10. 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

0: with BTS and Swim. Good morning. I'm Sarah Miller. Thanks for choosing 107.5 Bolt FM to start your day. It is 6:09 and we're looking for a high of 18 degrees today. Mainly cloudy out there, but it doesn't look like there's much for moisture in the forecast for today. We are sitting at 8 degrees right now. Coming up in the show, we're going to talk about that barbecue taking place tomorrow. There's an interesting event taking place at the Munster Library on Friday as well. The Wildlife Federation is getting set for their Youth Engagement Day. There's a keychain craft on Saturday and a couple of concerts this weekend, Saturday and Sunday, that you don't want to miss. We're going to talk about our contests and give you another opportunity to qualify for the $25K payday. That winner is going to be announced on Friday. Don't forget, today's Thursday, so that means we'll be playing our movie trivia and giving you a chance to win a free medium pizza from Family Pizza as they're celebrating 40 years. All of that and more is coming up in the show, so keep it here on Bolt FM.
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11: 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Mainly cloudy today with a high of 18. Tonight, partly cloudy and a low of 8. On Friday, a mix of sun and cloud with a slight chance of showers in the afternoon, high of 23. Saturday, sunny and 25. On Sunday, periods of rain and 23. And showers and wind on Monday with a high of 20.
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Good morning. Sarah Miller here with you on 107.5 Bolt FM. Kicking the day off right. There is a cool event coming up in Munster tomorrow evening, and it's all for the book lovers. I'll tell you about it after this. It's Justin Timberlake and Mirrors. Keep it right here on Bolt FM.

0: Justin Timberlake with Mirrors. Good morning. You're listening to Bolts FM. I'm Sarah Miller. We're getting your day going. It is 6:22 and we're looking for a high of 18 degrees. Coming up on Friday evening at the Munster Library, they have a really cool event coming up. It's called Smut and Spice. And I read about this event, and now it's on my list of things I need to do. Basically, if you're a fan of romance novels and you want to trade them in for some new books, you can go on down to the Munster Public Library for their first ever Smut and Spice book swap. So you can bring in your gently used romance books and trade them. And you can talk with fellow romance lovers about your favorite tropes. For me, I am huge into the BK Borison. First time caller, now back to you. Coming up in February, a long time listener. And then, of course, Butcher and Blackbird. That one, hands down, super great. And it's coming out as a movie. So if you want to talk romance books, you can come find me. I'm looking forward to it. It's going to be cool.
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1: 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The city of Humboldt's released a statement regarding allegations against city manager Joe Day. Council met in a special session on Wednesday, May 27th, to discuss an incident reported to have occurred in front of St. Dominic's School on Tuesday, May 26th. Following the meeting, council placed Day on suspension with pay pending further deliberation. Council noted this is a preliminary step and not a final determination. In its statement, the City of Humboldt said council takes its obligations as an employer and a public body seriously and will ensure that any further steps are taken in a manner that's fair, impartial, and consistent with those obligations. In accordance with the city's administrative bylaw, Lori Jaworski, city clerk, has been appointed as interim city manager effective immediately. The statement said council is not in a position to comment further at this time. It looks like

0: Everyone's going home. The Saskatchewan Public Safety Agency announced Wednesday that members of Red Earth First Nation and Shoal Lake Cree Nation are returning to their homes. Brian Chartrand, Executive Director of Land Operations, says there are 11 fires burning in the province and three are not contained, including the Lobstick and Kayford wildfires.
1: Crews are continuing to come off that one up now. We did receive rain yesterday evening and throughout the night. Looks like our measurements are about 13 mils on that fire, the Lobstick fire. So again, concentration will be hitting the hot spots that were identified. We did have it scanned overnight. So there are still some hot spots in the north end by the Culligan Lake area. So we do have dozers and crews going to work in that area.
0: The SPSA has lifted the provincial fire ban, including ATVs and UTVs, as of 11 a.m. on Wednesday due to improved conditions. The public is reminded that provincial parks, municipalities, and RMs may still have their own local fire bans, restrictions, or advisories in place. In regards to that, the RM of Rosthern and Kelvington have lifted their fire bans. Students in the Horizon School Division will soon have more opportunities for hands-on learning thanks to a new provincial grant. The division has received $75,000 through Saskatchewan's Teacher Innovation and Support Fund to launch its Horizon STEAM Connections program. The initiative will promote learning in science, technology, engineering, arts, and math across the division. The funding is part of a province-wide investment of nearly $1.5 million, supporting 33 teacher-led projects during the 2026-2027 school year. The Munster Elks invite you to take a break from the kitchen on June 24th and treat yourself to a well-prepared meal on the fly. Here's the Elks' Garrett Cordy with the details.
2: We're going to have a pickup rib supper similar to what we did last year on June 24th. So it'll include a half a rack of ribs, a baked potato, and some marinated veggies. And all of our proceeds will go to the Munster Daycare.
0: Pickup is outside the Munster Curling Club from 5:30 to 7 p.m. Tickets are available at the Munster Co-op or Uptown Barbers. Limited numbers are available. 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
0: A pitcher's duel in last night's SPBL matchup allowed the East Central 18U AAA Red Sox to walk away with a 3-0 shutout against the Saskatoon Cubs at Leeco Field. Prior Dick took the mound for the Red Sox, retiring 8 to the Cubs' 6 strikeouts. Graydon Wilson put the Red Sox up with a line drive down left field for the opening run. A wild pitch and a miss at the plate scored the second run. Action continues at James Cordy Field in Munster with the Saskatoon Giants making an appearance tonight. Game time is 6:30. Humboldt's Dane Boyker will be returning to Canada to continue his hockey career. On Wednesday, the Lethbridge Hurricanes announced that Boyker had signed a Western Hockey League scholarship and development agreement with the club. Boyker was originally selected by the Hurricanes with a 14th overall pick in the 2023 WHL Prospects Draft. Thanks to his dual citizenship, the Humboldt product has spent the last two seasons with the United States National Team Development Program. Boyker is ranked 76th among North American skaters by NHL Central Scouting ahead of the 2026 NHL Entry Draft, which will be held later this month in Buffalo. The Carolina Hurricanes are looking to bounce back tonight in the second game of the Stanley Cup Finals after falling to the Vegas Golden Knights in Game 1. As for the Golden Knights, coach John Tortorella is looking for more than a split, preferring to keep momentum on his side. The Golden Knights are looking to repeat a 4-game sweep they delivered to the Colorado Avalanche. That put them in a position to win their second Stanley Cup in 4 years. Mauricio Dubon hit a go-ahead 3-run homer in the third inning, and the Atlanta Braves beat the Toronto Blue Jays 7-3 on Wednesday night to continue their mastery of left-hander Patrick Corbin and hand the Jays their fourth straight loss.
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0: Mainly cloudy skies expected today with a high of 18. Tonight, partly cloudy, fog patches developing overnight, low of 8. On Friday, a mix of sun and cloud with a 30% chance of showers late in the afternoon. Risk of a thunder shower. Wind south 20 in the afternoon, high of 23. Saturday, sunny and a high of 25.

0: Monday, periods of rain and 23. On Monday, showers expected along with some wind, high of 20. And Tuesday, a mix of sun and cloud with a high of 25. In Humboldt, it's 8 degrees. In Watrous, it's 10. 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

Where is my husband? Good morning. Sarah Miller here with you on 107.5 Bolt FM. Some concerts coming up this weekend on Saturday and Sunday. I'll tell you when and where after this. It's Theory of a Dead Man and Santa Monica. Keep it right here on Bolt FM.

0: Theory of a Dead Man with Santa Monica. Good morning. Sarah Miller here with you. Two concerts this weekend. So Saturday, you can go and check out the Scott Woods show. Scott Woods is returning to Humboldt. Their show is going to be at the Legion. And you can currently get your tickets online on the Scott Woods site. Or you can stop on by the Legion. 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And tickets are advanced tickets only, so you do want to get them before they get here, because you won't be able to get them at the door, I don't think. Then on Sunday, another concert opportunity. You might recognize the names, Kevin and Mark Harcourt. They are coming back to Humboldt, and they are going to be putting on a show at the Vintage Club on Sunday. That show is taking place from 1 to 3, and you can get tickets, again, by giving a few people a shout. Those details on the events page at discoverhumboldt.com. So a great weekend of some awesome music, and it's all that classic music, like the fiddling, the country music. It is going to be something you don't want to miss. And hopefully everyone will go out and support these two great causes.
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11: 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Mainly cloudy today with a high of 18. Tonight, partly cloudy and a low of 8. On Friday, a mix of sun and cloud with a slight chance of showers in the afternoon, high of 23. Saturday, sunny and 25. On Sunday, periods of rain and 23. And showers and wind on Monday with a high of 20.
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0: Martin Garrix and Ed Sheeran, that's Repeated. Good morning, Sarah Miller here with you. Thanks for starting your day with me. We're looking for a high of 18 degrees. We're coming up on the 7 o'clock news, sports, and weather. And after that, we're going to have our opportunity for you to play the 25K payday. Make sure you stay tuned as today's Thursday. We're drawing the winner tomorrow. Are you going to be in the qualifying round? Make sure you listen in. That's coming up after your news, sports, and weather.
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2: Much of the prairie is seeing rain this week. In Manitoba last week, warm, dry weather helped to push seeding forward. Seeding is now 71% complete, with strong gains in spring wheat, canola, soybeans, and corn. Growing degree days jump sharply, thanks to above-normal temperatures, helping early seeded crops emerge. Meantime, in Alberta, seeding is now 74% complete, still behind the five-year average. Southern Alberta is ahead of average, while northern regions continue to lag due to cooler soils and moisture variability. Crop emergence is improving in both provinces, but remains uneven. Saskatchewan.

0: crop report comes out today. Last week's report showed 52% of the provincial crop was in the ground. Overall, the prairies are off to a good start. For Golden Wells, I'm Glendalee Allen Vossler.
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2: 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The Melford RCMP is asking for the public's help in identifying an adult male and female suspect in possession of a stolen vehicle in the Carrot River area. During the afternoon on May 24th, an adult male and female walked into a business in Melford after parking a stolen vehicle in the business's lot. The male and female left in another vehicle after dumping the stolen vehicle. Police recovered the stolen vehicle but are trying to locate the suspects. You can see images of them on Discover Humboldt. If you know the suspects, you're asked to contact Melford RCMP or submit a tip to Saskatchewan Crime Stoppers. As of yesterday, the SPSA has lifted the provincial fire ban, including the use of ATVs and UTVs. This comes after several days of rainy conditions and much effort from firefighting crews. Progress has also allowed roughly 800 evacuated residents of Shoal Lake Cree Nation and Red Earth First Nation to start returning home. Brian Chartrand, Executive Director of Land Operations for the SPSA, say crews are feeling a wave of relief.
3: They've been working hard on these things, trying to get them contained. We know there's a lot of wildfires affect a lot of people, especially in the Lobstick area. It's quite populated, so a lot of homes and values at risk. So this rain is very much appreciated, and yes, it's a sign of relief.
2: However, he says there are still 11 fires burning in the province, and three are not contained, including the Lobstick and Kayford wildfires. Although an exact number is unknown, the SPSA estimates that the cost of fighting wildfires so far this year has exceeded $2 million. The City of Humboldt has issued a public statement addressing allegations involving City Manager Joe Day. According to the statement,

0: City Council convened a special meeting on May 27th to discuss an incident reported to have occurred in front of St. Dominic's School on Tuesday, May 26th. Following that meeting, council decided to place Day on a paid suspension while it continues to review the situation. Council emphasized the suspension is an interim measure and does not represent a final decision. In that statement, council said it takes its responsibilities both as an employer and as a public body seriously and is committed to ensuring that any future actions are handled fairly, impartially, and in accordance with its obligations. The city also announced that under an administrative bylaw, City Clerk Lori Jaworski has been appointed interim city manager effective immediately. The statement said council is not in a position to comment further at this time. The Horizon School Division is among the recipients of a new provincial funding grant aimed at encouraging innovation in Saskatchewan classrooms. The division has been awarded $75,000 for its STEAM Connections program, which will provide students with practical learning experiences in science, technology, engineering, arts, and mathematics. The funding comes through Saskatchewan's Teacher Innovation and Support Fund. Since launching in 2024, the program has supported 169 projects across the province with nearly $6.5 million in funding. When you see local news happening, tell us. Click on Submit News at discoverhumboldt.com or the Discover Humboldt app.
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0: A pitcher's duel in last night's SPBL matchup allowed the East Central 18U AAA Red Sox to walk away with a 3-0 shutout against the Saskatoon Cubs at Leeco Field. Prior Dick took the mound for the Red Sox, retiring 8 to the Cubs' 6 strikeouts. Graydon Wilson put the Red Sox up with a line drive down left field for the opening run. A wild pitch and a miss at the plate scored the second run. Action continues at James Cordy Field in Munster with the Saskatoon Giants making an appearance tonight. Game time is 6:30. Humboldt's Dane Boyker will be returning to Canada to continue his hockey career. On Wednesday, the Lethbridge Hurricanes announced that Boyker had signed a Western Hockey League scholarship and development agreement with the club. Boyker was originally selected by the Hurricanes with a 14th overall pick in the 2023 WHL Prospects Draft. Thanks to his dual citizenship, the Humboldt product has spent the last two seasons with the United States National Team Development Program. Boyker is ranked 76th among North American skaters by NHL Central Scouting ahead of the 2026 NHL Entry Draft, which will be held later this month in Buffalo. The Carolina Hurricanes are looking to bounce back tonight in the second game of the Stanley Cup Finals after falling to the Vegas Golden Knights in Game 1. As for the Golden Knights, coach John Tortorella is looking for more than a split, preferring to keep momentum on his side. The Golden Knights are looking to repeat a 4-game sweep they delivered to the Colorado Avalanche. That put them in a position to win their second Stanley Cup in 4 years. Mauricio Dubon hit a go-ahead 3-run homer in the third inning, and the Atlanta Braves beat the Toronto Blue Jays 7-3 on Wednesday night to continue their mastery of left-hander Patrick Corbin and hand the Jays their fourth straight loss.
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0: We've got mainly cloudy skies today with a high of 18. Tonight, partly cloudy and a low of 8. On Friday, mix of sun and clouds, slight chance of afternoon showers, risk of a thunder shower. Look for a high of 23. 25's your high on Saturday with sunny skies. Sunday, expect periods of rain with a high of 23. And Monday, showers and wind with a high of 20. In Humboldt, it's 9 degrees. In Watrous, it's 10. 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
1: Madonna with Sabrina Carpenter. That's Bring Your Love. Good morning. Sarah Miller here with you on 107.5 Bolt FM. I'm glad you're hanging out with me today. It is Thursday, and we are getting ready for you to have an opportunity to qualify for the 25K payday.
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0: cloud with a slight chance of showers in the afternoon, high of 23. Saturday, sunny and 25. On Sunday, periods of rain and 23. And showers and wind on Monday with a high of 20.
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0: in the Dead Dance. 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Good morning. Sarah Miller here with you. It is 7:18. We're looking for a high of 18 degrees today. And mainly cloudy skies out there.
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0: All right. The item we're looking at today is a 2026 Chevy 3/4 ton crew cab coming from Watchers Mainline Motor Products. It's got a 6.6 liter V8, sunroof, tech pack, and heated and cooled leather seats. This thing is loaded. The item, I'm giving you the price of $92,000. Do you think it's higher or lower? Well, let's head on over to the phone lines and see who we have today.
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0: chance to win. That big prize announcement is going to be tomorrow. $19,000 in gift cards could be yours, and a guaranteed $1,000 winner will be announced tomorrow. You don't want to miss it. If your name's not in the bucket, you might have a chance yet as a digital qualifier. So make sure you fill out that entry form. And everything will be wrapped up tomorrow with that big winner. We can't wait. It's going to be awesome.
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1: 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The Melford RCMP is asking for the public's help in identifying an adult male and female suspect in possession of a stolen vehicle in the Carrot River area. During the afternoon on May 24th, an adult male and female walked into a business in Melford after parking a stolen vehicle in the business's lot. The male and female left in another vehicle after dumping the stolen vehicle. Police recovered the stolen vehicle but are trying to locate the suspects. You can see images of them on Discover Humboldt. If you know the suspects, you're asked to contact Melford RCMP or submit a tip to Saskatchewan Crime Stoppers. As of yesterday, the SPSA has lifted the provincial fire ban, including the use of ATVs and UTVs. This comes after several days of rainy conditions and much effort from firefighting crews. Progress has also allowed roughly 800 evacuated residents of Shoal Lake Cree Nation and Red Earth First Nation to start returning home. Brian Chartrand, Executive Director of Land Operations for the SPSA, say crews are feeling a wave of relief.
2: They've been working hard on these things, trying to get them contained. We know there's a lot of wildfires affect a lot of people, especially in the Lobstick area. It's quite populated, so a lot of homes and values at risk. So this rain is very much appreciated, and yes, it's a sign of relief.
1: However, he says there are still 11 fires burning in the province, and three are not contained, including the Lobstick and Kayford wildfires. Although an exact number is unknown, the SPSA estimates that the cost of fighting wildfires so far this year has exceeded $2 million. The City of Humboldt has issued a public statement addressing allegations involving City Manager Joe Day. According to the statement, City Council convened a special meeting on May 27th to discuss an incident reported to have occurred in front of St. Dominic's School on Tuesday, May 26th. Following that meeting, council decided to place Day on a paid suspension while it continues to review the situation. Council emphasized the suspension is an interim measure and does not represent a final decision. In that statement, council said it takes its responsibilities both as an employer and as a public body seriously and is committed to ensuring that any future actions are handled fairly, impartially, and in accordance with its obligations. The city also announced that under an administrative bylaw, City Clerk Lori Jaworski has been appointed interim city manager effective immediately. The statement said council is not in a position to comment further at this time. The Horizon School Division is among the recipients of a new provincial funding grant aimed at encouraging innovation in Saskatchewan classrooms. The division has been awarded $75,000 for its STEAM Connections program, which will provide students with practical learning experiences in science, technology, engineering, arts, and mathematics. The funding comes through Saskatchewan's Teacher Innovation and Support Fund. Since launching in 2024, the program has supported 169 projects across the province with nearly $6.5 million in funding. When you see local news happening, tell us. Click on Submit News at discoverhumboldt.com or the Discover Humboldt app.
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1: A pitcher's duel in last night's SPBL matchup allowed the East Central 18U AAA Red Sox to walk away with a 3-0 shutout against the Saskatoon Cubs at Leeco Field. Prior Dick took the mound for the Red Sox, retiring 8 to the Cubs' 6 strikeouts. Graydon Wilson put the Red Sox up with a line drive down left field for the opening run. A wild pitch and a miss at the plate scored the second run. Action continues at James Cordy Field in Munster with the Saskatoon Giants making an appearance tonight. Game time is 6:30. Humboldt's Dane Boyker will be returning to Canada to continue his hockey career. On Wednesday, the Lethbridge Hurricanes announced that Boyker had signed a Western Hockey League scholarship and development agreement with the club. Boyker was originally selected by the Hurricanes with a 14th overall pick in the 2023 WHL Prospects Draft. Thanks to his dual citizenship, the humble product has spent the last two seasons with the United States National Team Development Program. Boyker is ranked 76th among North American skaters by NHL Central Scouting ahead of the 2026 NHL Entry Draft, which will be held later this month in Buffalo. The Carolina Hurricanes are looking to bounce back tonight in the second game of the Stanley Cup Finals after falling to the Vegas Golden Knights in Game 1. As for the Golden Knights, coach John Tortorella is looking for more than a split, preferring to keep momentum on his side. The Golden Knights are looking to repeat a four-game sweep they delivered to the Colorado Avalanche. That put them in a position to win their second Stanley Cup in 4 years. Mauricio Dubon hit a go-ahead three-run homer in the third inning, and the Atlanta Braves beat the Toronto Blue Jays 7-3 on Wednesday night to continue their mastery of left-hander Patrick Corbin and hand the Jays their fourth straight loss.
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1: We've got mainly cloudy skies today with a high of 18. Tonight, partly cloudy and a low of 8. On Friday, mix of sun and clouds, slight chance of afternoon showers, risk of a thunder shower. Look for a high of 23.

0: Ives, your high on Saturday with sunny skies. Sunday, expect periods of rain with a high of 23. And Monday, showers and wind with a high of 20. In Humboldt, it's 9 degrees. In Watrous, it's 10. 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
1: From your street to Main Street, Sarah Miller's got the pulse of the community on the Bolt Breakfast Show.

Luke Combs and Fast Car. Sarah Miller joining you for your Thursday. We're going to be heading on out and doing another delivery of Meal in the Field tonight. A big shout out to the lucky winners out by Bruno. And you still have a chance to win. We'll be doing our final draw on Tuesday. So make sure your name is in that draw. Check it out online at discoverhumboldt.com. We're going to have your birthdays and anniversaries coming up. But first, it's Rhea May. This is The Old Me. Keep it here on Bolt F.

0: Rhea May, that's the old me. I'm Sarah Miller. Thanks for joining me today. I hope you're having a great Thursday. We're looking for a high of 18 degrees today and mainly cloudy skies. We're going to jump on into your greeting zone and see who's celebrating for today.
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0: Birthdays, anniversaries, engagement greetings. 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Well, if you are, you're sharing it with some pretty famous people, including Ben Stokes. He is an English cricket all-rounder. He was born in New Zealand. Also celebrating a birthday today is Central Cee. He's an English rapper and songwriter. You might recognize him from Doja. 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You'll get entered in to win that Humboldt Selby celebration cake. We draw for that every Friday.
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5: 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Mainly cloudy today with a high of 18. Tonight, partly cloudy and a low of 8. On Friday, a mix of sun and cloud with a slight chance of showers in the afternoon, high of 23. Saturday, sunny and 25. On Sunday, periods of rain and 23. And showers and wind on Monday with a high of 20.
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Dream. I'm Sarah Miller. Thanks for joining me today. I hope you're having a great start to your week. Well, almost weekend at this point. Thursday, can't wait for the weekend. What are you getting up to? I hope you're going to be heading on out to some of these concerts. You can go and see Scott Woods on Saturday, Kevin and Mark Harcourt on Sunday. You don't want to miss either of them. They're awesome groups. And locally, Kevin and Marg used to be out in Leroy. You'll recognize the name as they were a part of the Leroy Leisureland for many, many years. Coming back to the Humboldt area and putting on that concert. You can check out the details online at discoverhumboldt.com. And make sure you get your tickets. Head on out, support the Vintage Club, and enjoy some great music.

0: breathe again.
1: Sam Drysdale in Cold Water. I'm Sarah Miller. Thanks for joining me today. How's it going out there? 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
2: 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The city of Humboldt's released a statement regarding allegations against city manager Joe Day. Council met in a special session on Wednesday, May 27th, to discuss an incident reported to have occurred in front of St. Dominic's School on Tuesday, May 26th. Following the meeting, council placed Day on suspension with pay pending further deliberation. Council noted this is preliminary step. Council noted this is a preliminary step and not a final determination. In its statement, the City of Humboldt said council takes its obligations as an employer and a public body seriously and will ensure that any further steps are taken in a manner that's fair, impartial, and consistent with those obligations. In accordance with the city's administrative bylaw, Lori Jaworski, city clerk, has been appointed as interim city manager effective immediately. The statement said council is not in a position to comment further at this time. It looks like everyone's going home. The Saskatchewan Public Safety Agency announced Wednesday that members of Red Earth First Nation and Shoal Lake Cree Nation are returning to their homes. Brian Chartrand, Executive Director of Land Operations, says there are 11 fires burning in the province and three are not contained, including the Lobstick and Kayford wildfires.
3: We are continuing to mop that one up now. We did receive rain yesterday evening and throughout the night. Looks like our measurements are about 13 mils on that fire, the Lobstick fire. So again, concentration will be hitting the hot spots that were identified. We did have it scanned overnight. So there are still some hot spots in the north end by the Culligan Lake area. So we do have dozers and crews going to work in that area.
2: The SPSA has lifted the provincial fire ban, including ATVs and UTVs, as of 11 a.m. on Wednesday due to improved conditions. The public is reminded that provincial parks, municipalities, and RMs may still have their own local fire bans, restrictions, or advisories in place. In regards to that, the RM of Rostern and Kelvington have lifted their fire bans. Students in the Horizon School Division will soon have more opportunities for hands-on learning thanks to a new provincial grant. The division has received $75,000 through Saskatchewan's Teacher Innovation and Support Fund to launch its Horizon STEAM Connections program. The initiative will promote learning in science.

0: science, technology, engineering, arts, and math across the division. The funding is part of a province-wide investment of nearly $1.5 million, supporting 33 teacher-led projects during the 2026-2027 school year. The Munster Elks invite you to take a break from the kitchen on June 24th and treat yourself to a well-prepared meal on the fly. Here's the Elks' Garrett Cordy with the details.
1: We're going to have a pickup rib supper similar to what we did last year on June 24th. So it'll include a half a rack of ribs, a baked potato, and some marinated veggies. And all of our proceeds will go to the Munster Daycare.
0: Pickup is outside the Munster Curling Club from 5:30 to 7 p.m. Tickets are available at the Munster Co-op or Uptown Barbers. Limited numbers are available. 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
0: A pitcher's duel in last night's SPBL matchup allowed the East Central 18U AAA Red Sox to walk away with a 3-0 shutout against the Saskatoon Cubs at Leco Field. Prior Dick took the mound for the Red Sox, retiring 8 to the Cubs' 6 strikeouts. Graydon Wilson put the Red Sox up with a line drive down left field for the opening run. A wild pitch and a miss at the plate scored the second run. Action continues at James Cordy Field in Munster with the Saskatoon Giants making an appearance tonight. Game time is 6:30. Humboldt's Dane Boyker will be returning to Canada to continue his hockey career. On Wednesday, the Lethbridge Hurricanes announced that Boyker had signed a Western Hockey League scholarship and development agreement with the club. Boyker was originally selected by the Hurricanes with a 14th overall pick in the 2023 WHL Prospects Draft. Thanks to his dual citizenship, the Humboldt product has spent the last two seasons with the United States National Team Development Program. Boyker is ranked 76th among North American skaters by NHL Central Scouting ahead of the 2026 NHL Entry Draft, which will be held later this month in Buffalo. The Carolina Hurricanes are looking to bounce back tonight in the second game of the Stanley Cup Finals after falling to the Vegas Golden Knights in Game 1. As for the Golden Knights, coach John Tortorella is looking for more than a split, preferring to keep momentum on his side. The Golden Knights are looking to repeat a 4-game sweep they delivered to the Colorado Avalanche. That put them in a position to win their second Stanley Cup in 4 years. Mauricio Dubon hit a go-ahead 3-run homer in the third inning, and the Atlanta Braves beat the Toronto Blue Jays 7-3 on Wednesday night to continue their mastery of left-hander Patrick Corbin and hand the Jays their fourth straight loss.
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0: We've got mainly cloudy skies today with a high of 18. Tonight, partly cloudy and a low of 8. On Friday, mix of sun and clouds, slight chance of afternoon showers, risk of a thunder shower. Look for a high of 23. 25 is your high on Saturday with sunny skies. Sunday, expect periods of rain with a high of 23. And Monday, showers and wind with a high of 20. 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

0: Taylor Swift and Elizabeth Taylor. I hope you're having a great day. I'm Sarah Miller. Looks like we're going to see some cooler temperatures today, a high of 18. But temperatures will be warming up just a bit as we move through your weekend. We'll see a high of 18 today, tomorrow 23, Sunday and Saturday 25 and 23. There is some chances of some showers throughout the weekend and continuing into next week, but those temperatures staying relatively nice. It might not be the best for gardening out there. I've seen some pretty flooded out gardens. How's your garden doing?
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9: 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Mainly cloudy today with a high of 18. Tonight, partly cloudy and a low of 8. On Friday, a mix of sun and cloud with a slight chance of showers in the afternoon, high of 23. Saturday, sunny and 25. On Sunday, periods of rain and 23. And showers and wind on Monday with a high of 20.
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That's Golden, K-pop Demon Hunters. I'm Sarah Miller. Thanks for joining me today. It looks like we're going to see a little bit more rain as we move into next week. And earlier I was asking how your garden is, because I've seen some pretty washed out gardens over the last couple of days with all this rain. That being said, I haven't heard of any flooding, so that's always good. I am excited as we are going to be talking about how you could be winning a backyard barbecue. That's coming up after this. It's Cake by the Ocean, DNCE.

0: DNCE, that's Cake by the Ocean. I'm Sarah Miller. Thanks for joining me. We're looking for a high of 18 degrees today. 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

0: 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The city of Humboldt's released a statement regarding allegations against city manager Joe Day. Council met in a special session on Wednesday, May 27th, to discuss an incident reported to have occurred in front of St. Dominic's School on Tuesday, May 26th. Following the meeting, council placed Day on suspension with pay pending further deliberation. Council noted this is preliminary step. Council noted this is a preliminary step and not a final determination. In its statement, the City of Humboldt said council takes its obligations as an employer and a public body seriously and will ensure that any further steps are taken in a manner that's fair, impartial, and consistent with those obligations. In accordance with the city's administrative bylaw, Lori Jaworski, city clerk, has been appointed as interim city manager effective immediately. The statement said council is not in a position to comment further at this time. It looks like everyone's going home. The Saskatchewan Public Safety Agency announced Wednesday that members of Red Earth First Nation and Shoal Lake Cree Nation are returning to their homes. Brian Chartrand, Executive Director of Land Operations, says there are 11 fires burning in the province and three are not contained, including the Lobstick and Kayford wildfires.
1: We are continuing to mop that one up now. We did receive rain yesterday evening and throughout the night. Looks like our measurements are about 13 mils on that fire, the Lobstick fire. So again, concentration will be hitting the hot spots that were identified. We did have it scanned overnight. So there are still some hot spots in the north end by the Culligan Lake area. So we do have dozers and crews going to work in that area.
0: The SPSA has lifted the provincial fire ban, including ATVs and UTVs, as of 11 a.m. on Wednesday due to improved conditions. The public is reminded that provincial parks, municipalities, and RMs may still have their own local fire bans, restrictions, or advisories in place. In regards to that, the RM of Rostern and Kelvington have lifted their fire bans. Students in the Horizon School Division will soon have more opportunities for hands-on learning thanks to a new provincial grant. The division has received $75,000 through Saskatchewan's Teacher Innovation and Support Fund to launch its Horizon STEAM Connections program. The initiative will promote learning in science, technology, engineering, arts, and math across the division. The funding is part of a province-wide investment of nearly $1.5 million, supporting 33 teacher-led projects during the 2026-2027 school year. The Munster Elks invite you to take a break from the kitchen on June 24th and treat yourself to a well-prepared meal on the fly. Here's the Elks' Garrett Cordy with the details.
2: We're going to have a pickup rib supper similar to what we did last year on June 24th. So it'll include a half a rack of ribs, a baked potato, and some marinated veggies, and all of our proceeds will go to the Munster Daycare.
0: Pickup is outside the Munster Curling Club from 5:30 to 7 p.m. Tickets are available at the Munster Co-op or Uptown Barbers. Limited numbers are available. 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
0: A pitcher's duel in last night's SPBL matchup allowed the East Central 18U AAA Red Sox to walk away with a 3-0 shutout against the Saskatoon Cubs at Leco Field. Prior Dick took the mound for the Red Sox, retiring 8 to the Cubs' 6 strikeouts. Graydon Wilson put the Red Sox up with a line drive down left field for the opening run. A wild pitch and a miss at the plate scored the second run. Action continues at James Cordy Field in Munster with the Saskatoon Giants making an appearance tonight. Game time is 6:30. Humboldt's Dane Boyker will be returning to Canada to continue his hockey career. On Wednesday, the Lethbridge Hurricanes announced that Boyker had signed a Western Hockey League scholarship and development agreement with the club. Boyker was originally selected by the Hurricanes with a 14th overall pick in the 2023 WHL Prospects Draft. Thanks to his dual citizenship, the Humboldt product has spent the last two seasons with the United States National Team Development Program. Boyker is ranked 76th among North American skaters by NHL Central Scouting ahead of the 2026 NHL Entry Draft, which will be held later this month in Buffalo. The Carolina Hurricanes are looking to bounce back tonight in the second game of the Stanley Cup Finals after falling to the Vegas Golden Knights in Game 1. As for the Golden Knights, coach John Tortorella is looking for more than a split, preferring to keep momentum on his side. The Golden Knights are looking to repeat a 4-game sweep they delivered to the Colorado Avalanche. That put them in a position to win their second Stanley Cup in 4 years. Mauricio Dubon hit a go-ahead 3-run homer in the third inning, and the Atlanta Braves beat the Toronto Blue Jays 7-3 on Wednesday night to continue their mastery of left-hander Patrick Corbin and hand the Jays their 4th straight loss.
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0: We've got mainly cloudy skies today with a high of 18. Tonight, partly cloudy and a low of 8. On Friday, mix of sun and clouds, slight chance of afternoon showers, risk of a thunder shower. Look for a high of 23. 25's your high on Saturday with sunny skies. Sunday, expect periods of rain with a high of 23. And Monday, showers and wind with a high of 20. 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

0: The Weeknd and Heartless. I'm Sarah Miller. Thanks for joining me today. It's Thursday, and we're having fun with our movie trivia.
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18: 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Mainly cloudy today with a high of 8.

0: 18. Tonight, partly cloudy and a low of 8. On Friday, a mix of sun and cloud with a slight chance of showers in the afternoon, high of 23. Saturday, sunny and 25. On Sunday, periods of rain and 23. And showers and wind on Monday with a high of 20.
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0: unsettled weather will continue across Saskatchewan and, for that matter, a big part of the prairies as we move forward through the next week to week and a half. I'm meteorologist Drew Lerner for the Golden West Radio Network. Now, it sounds rougher than it may actually be, but we are a little bit concerned about some thunderstorms that are likely to scatter across the southeast and east central parts of the province as we get out into Friday night and Saturday morning. Those will probably produce 5 to 15 millimeters of moisture, but only in a handful of RM districts. We do expect some greater thunderstorms to possibly occur Saturday night into Sunday morning, and that's the event that we want to watch with a little bit more caution. There could be some strong to severe thunderstorms in that particular event, and unfortunately, there's a potential time here for this event to change a bit, but the way it looks right now, areas from, maybe Regina down to Cornack and Weyburn up towards the Yorkton, Melville, Kamsack, Kenora, Swan River, Manitoba area might be vulnerable to some of those storms. That would be Saturday night into Sunday morning. And some of that may come with some hail and some damaging wind, maybe some 1-inch plus amounts of rainfall. So we need to keep a close eye on that event. And the rest of the province is not likely to see much in the way of well-organized precipitation or even heavy amounts. Trace amounts to maybe 4 or 5 millimeters will occur with poor coverage, at least through Sunday morning. Now, later into the forecast, when we get into Sunday night into Monday and then Tuesday night into Wednesday, we'll have opportunities for other showers and thunderstorms to occur in the region. Our temperatures over the forecast period will be running mostly in the 20s. We will see some temperatures near 30 degrees, though, in the southernmost part of the province and maybe a handful of west central areas. And the warmest temperatures will probably occur as we get into the latter part of the weekend. For the most part, though, we'll be expecting to see our nighttime temperatures staying in the double digits, except tonight and maybe tomorrow night, where we could see a few upper single digit readings in a few spots. Now, once we get into early next week, the next rounds of showers and thunderstorms may pull the temperatures back a little bit once again. So the bottom line is not a bad mix, except for those areas that are already too wet, which includes east central parts of the province. Those areas need some significant drying, and the same may be said for some of the north central areas. For the Golden West Radio Network, I'm meteorologist Drew Lerner.
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0: The Northern Pikes and She Ain't Pretty. I'm Sarah Miller. Thanks for joining me today. That one's a special request, and I hope you enjoy your day, Barry. We're going to head into our movie trivia.
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0: Let's head on over to the phone lines and see who we have today. Good morning, you're on with Sarah.
5: Hello.
0: Hello, how are you?
5: Good, how are you? Can you say the name? What do you think it is?
0: Yeah, what movie do you think that is? And do you know the character's name?
6: Is it The Sandlot?
0: It is The Sandlot. Do you know the character's name?
6: No.
5: No, we don't know that.
0: We don't know that, but we know it's The Sandlot?
6: Yeah.
0: Can you tell me what the movie's about?
6: It's about where a little kid wants to catch, but... A little kid joins a group of people who play baseball.
0: Yeah, that's right. What's your name?
6: Bozosh.
0: Nice. Well, you know what? I'm feeling extra nice today, so I'm going to give you guys that free pizza anyway.
6: Thanks.
0: You're welcome. All right, cool. We'll have that here for you at the station to pick up. Thanks for playing along, Cole, and I hope you enjoy your pizza for the weekend. Don't forget you can listen in on Thursdays and play movie trivia with Family Pizza as they're celebrating 40 years.

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2: 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The Melford RCMP is asking for the public's help in identifying an adult male and female suspect in possession of a stolen vehicle in the Carrot River area. During the afternoon on May 24th, an adult male and female walked into a business in Melford after parking a stolen vehicle in the business's lot. The male and female left in another vehicle after dumping the stolen vehicle. Police recovered the stolen vehicle but are trying to locate the suspects. You can see images of them on Discover Humboldt. If you know the suspects, you're asked to contact Melford RCMP or submit a tip to Saskatchewan Crime Stoppers. As of yesterday, the SPSA has lifted the provincial fire ban, including the use of ATVs and UTVs. This comes after several days of rainy conditions and much effort from firefighting crews. Progress has also allowed roughly 800 evacuated residents of Shoal Lake Cree Nation and Red Earth First Nation to start returning home. Brian Chartrand, Executive Director of Land Operations for the SPSA, say crews are feeling a wave of relief.
3: They've been working hard on these things, trying to get them contained. We know there's a lot of wildfires affect a lot of people, especially in the Lobstick area. It's quite populated, so a lot of homes and values at risk. So this rain is very much appreciated, and yes, it's a sign of relief.
2: However, he says there are still 11 fires burning in the province, and three are not contained, including the Lobstick and Kayford wildfires. Although an exact number is unknown, the SPSA estimates that the cost of fighting wildfires so far this year has exceeded $2 million. The City of Humboldt has issued a public statement addressing allegations involving City Manager Joe Day. According to the statement, City Council convened a special meeting on May 27th to discuss an incident reported to have occurred in front of St. Dominic's School on Tuesday, May 26th. Following that meeting, council decided to place Day on a paid suspension while it continues to review the situation. Council emphasized the suspension is an interim measure and does not represent a final decision. In that statement, council said it takes its responsibilities both as an employer and as a public body seriously and is committed to ensuring that any future actions are handled fairly, impartially, and in accordance with its obligations. The city also announced that under an administrative bylaw, City Clerk Lori Jaworski has been appointed interim city manager effective immediately. The statement said council is not in a position to comment further at this time. The Horizon School Division is among the recipients of a new provincial funding grant aimed at encouraging innovation in Saskatchewan classrooms. The division has been awarded $75,000 for its STEAM Connections program, which will provide students with practical learning experiences in science, technology, engineering, arts, and mathematics. The funding comes through Saskatchewan's Teacher Innovation and Support Fund. Since launching in 2024, the program has supported 169 projects across the province with nearly $6.5 million in funding. When you see local news happening, tell us. 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
2: A pitcher's duel in last night's SPBL matchup allowed the East Central 18U AAA Red Sox to walk away with a 3-0 shutout against the Saskatoon Cubs at Leeco Field. Prior Dick took the mound for the Red Sox, retiring 8 to the Cubs' 6 strikeouts. Graydon Wilson put the Red Sox up with a line drive down left field for the opening run. A wild pitch and a miss at the plate scored the second run. Action continues at James Cordy Field in Munster with the Saskatoon Giants making an appearance tonight. Game time is 6:30. Humboldt's Dane Boyker will be returning to Canada to continue his hockey career. On Wednesday, the Lethbridge Hurricanes announced that Boyker had signed a Western Hockey League scholarship and development agreement with the club. Boyker was originally selected by the Hurricanes with the 14th overall pick in the 2023 WHL Prospects Draft. Thanks to his dual citizenship, the humble product has spent the last two seasons with the United States National Team Development Program. Boyker is ranked 76th among North American skaters by NHL Central Scouting ahead of the 2026 NHL Entry Draft, which will be held later this month in Buffalo. The Carolina Hurricanes are looking to bounce back tonight in the second game of the Stanley Cup Finals after falling to the Vegas Golden Knights in Game 1. As for the Golden Knights, coach John Tortorella is looking for more than a split, preferring to keep momentum on his side. The Golden Knights are looking to repeat a four-game sweep they delivered to the Colorado Avalanche. That put them in a position to win their second Stanley Cup in 4 years. Mauricio Dubon hit a go-ahead three-run homer in the third inning, and the Atlanta Braves beat the Toronto Blue Jays 7-3 on Wednesday night to continue their mastery of left-hander Patrick Corbin and hand the Jays their fourth straight loss.
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2: We've got mainly cloudy skies today with a high of 18. Tonight, partly cloudy and a low of 8. On Friday, mix of sun and clouds, slight chance of afternoon showers, risk of a thunder shower. Look for a high of 23. 25 is your high on Saturday with sunny skies. Sunday, expect periods of rain with a high of 23. And Monday, showers and wind with a high of 20. 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
1: Huh? 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
2: 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Mainly cloudy today with a high of 18. Tonight, partly cloudy and a low of 8. On Friday, a mix of sun and cloud with a slight chance of showers in the afternoon, high of 23. Saturday, sunny and 25. On Sunday, periods of rain and 23. And showers and wind on Monday with a high of 20.
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5: 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Mainly cloudy today with a high of 18. Tonight, partly cloudy and a low of 8. On Friday, a mix of sun and cloud with a slight chance of showers in the afternoon, high of 23. Saturday, sunny and 25. On Sunday, periods of rain and 23. And showers and wind on Monday with a high of 20.
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2: 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The city of Humboldt's released a statement regarding allegations against city manager Joe Day. Council met in a special session on Wednesday, May 27th, to discuss an incident reported to have occurred in front of St. Dominic's School on Tuesday, May 26th. Following the meeting, council placed Day on suspension with pay pending further deliberation. Council noted this is preliminary step. Council noted this is a preliminary step and not a final determination. In its statement, the City of Humboldt said council takes its obligations as an employer and a public body seriously and will ensure that any further steps are taken in a manner that's fair, impartial, and consistent with those obligations. In accordance with the city's administrative bylaw, Lori Jaworski, city clerk, has been appointed as interim city manager effective immediately. The statement said council is not in a position to comment further at this time. It looks like everyone's going home. The Saskatchewan Public Safety Agency announced Wednesday that members of Red Earth First Nation and Shoal Lake Cree Nation are returning to their homes. Brian Chartrand, Executive Director of Land Operations, says there are 11 fires burning in the province and three are not contained, including

0: the Lobstick and Keyford wildfires.
1: We are continuing to mop that one up now. We did receive rain yesterday evening and throughout the night. Looks like our measurements are about 13 mils on that fire, the Lobstick fire. So again, concentration will be hitting the hot spots that were identified. We did have it scanned overnight. So there are still some hot spots in the north end by the Culligan Lake area. So we do have dozers and crews going to work in that area.
0: The SPSA has lifted the provincial fire ban, including ATVs and UTVs, as of 11 a.m. on Wednesday due to improved conditions. The public is reminded that provincial parks, municipalities, and RMs may still have their own local fire bans, restrictions, or advisories in place. In regards to that, the RM of Rostern and Kelvington have lifted their fire bans. Students in the Horizon School Division will soon have more opportunities for hands-on learning thanks to a new provincial grant. The division has received $75,000 through Saskatchewan's Teacher Innovation and Support Fund to launch its Horizon STEAM Connections program. The initiative will promote learning in science, technology, engineering, arts, and math across the division. The funding is part of a province-wide investment of nearly $1.5 million, supporting 33 teacher-led projects during the 2026-2027 school year. The Munster Elks invite you to take a break from the kitchen on June 24th and treat yourself to a well-prepared meal on the fly. Here's the Elks' Garrett Cordy with the details.
2: We're going to have a pickup rib supper similar to what we did last year on June 24th. So it'll include a half a rack of ribs, a baked potato, and some marinated veggies. And all of our proceeds will go to the Munster Daycare.
0: Pickup is outside the Munster Curling Club from 5:30 to 7 p.m. Tickets are available at the Munster Co-op or Uptown Barbers. Limited numbers are available. 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
0: A pitcher's duel in last night's SPBL matchup allowed the East Central 18U AAA Red Sox to walk away with a 3-0 shutout against the Saskatoon Cubs at Leco Field. Prior Dick took the mound for the Red Sox, retiring 8 to the Cubs' 6 strikeouts. Graydon Wilson put the Red Sox up with a line drive down left field for the opening run. A wild pitch and a miss at the plate scored the second run. Action continues at James Cordy Field in Munster with the Saskatoon Giants making an appearance tonight. Game time is 6:30. Humboldt's Dane Boyker will be returning to Canada to continue his hockey career. On Wednesday, the Lethbridge Hurricanes announced that Boyker had signed a Western Hockey League scholarship and development agreement with the club. Boyker was originally selected by the Hurricanes with a 14th overall pick in the 2023 WHL Prospects Draft. Thanks to his dual citizenship, the Humboldt product has spent the last two seasons with the United States National Team Development Program. Boyker is ranked 76th among North American skaters by NHL Central Scouting ahead of the 2026 NHL Entry Draft, which will be held later this month in Buffalo. The Carolina Hurricanes are looking to bounce back tonight in the second game of the Stanley Cup Finals after falling to the Vegas Golden Knights in Game 1. As for the Golden Knights, coach John Tortorella is looking for more than a split, preferring to keep momentum on his side. The Golden Knights are looking to repeat a 4-game sweep they delivered to the Colorado Avalanche. That put them in a position to win their second Stanley Cup in 4 years. Mauricio Dubon hit a go-ahead 3-run homer in the third inning, and the Atlanta Braves beat the Toronto Blue Jays 7-3 on Wednesday night to continue their mastery of left-hander Patrick Corbin and hand the Jays their 4th straight loss.
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0: We've got mainly cloudy skies today with a high of 18. Tonight, partly cloudy and a low of 8. On Friday, mix of sun and clouds, slight chance of afternoon showers, risk of a thunder shower. Look for a high of 23. 25's your high on Saturday with sunny skies. Sunday, expect periods of rain with a high of 23, and Monday, showers and wind with a high of 20. Now,

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0: Cheese and crackers? 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
4: 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Mainly cloudy today with a high of 18. Tonight, partly cloudy and a low of 8. On Friday, a mix of sun and cloud with a slight chance of showers in the afternoon, high of 23. Saturday, sunny and 25. On Sunday, periods of rain and 23. And showers and wind on Monday with a high of 20.
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9: 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Mainly cloudy today with a high of 18. Tonight, partly cloudy and a low of 8. On Friday, a mix of sun and cloud with a slight chance of showers in the afternoon, high of 23. Saturday, sunny and 25. On Sunday,

0: of 8. On Friday, a mix of sun and cloud with a slight chance of showers in the afternoon, high of 23. Saturday, sunny and 25. On Sunday, periods of rain and 23. And showers and wind on Monday with a high of 20.
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10: You made it through the day. Now get caught up on it. 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
2: 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The Melford RCMP is asking for the public's help in identifying an adult male and female suspect in possession of a stolen vehicle in the Carrot River area. During the afternoon on May 24th, an adult male and female walked into a business in Melford after parking a stolen vehicle in the business's lot. The male and female left in another vehicle after dumping the stolen vehicle. Police recovered the stolen vehicle but are trying to locate the suspects. You can see images of them on Discover Humboldt. If you know the suspects, you're asked to contact Melford RCMP or submit a tip to Saskatchewan Crime Stoppers. As of yesterday, the SPSA has lifted the provincial fire ban, including the use of ATVs and UTVs. This comes after several days of rainy conditions and much effort from firefighting crews. Progress has also allowed roughly 800 evacuated residents of Shoal Lake Cree Nation and Red Earth First Nation to start returning home. Brian Chartrand, Executive Director of Land Operations for the SPSA, say crews are feeling a wave of relief.
3: They've been working hard on these things, trying to get them contained. We know there's a lot of wildfires affect a lot of people, especially in the Lobstick area. It's quite populated, so a lot of homes and values at risk. So this rain is very much appreciated, and yes, it's a sign of relief.
2: However, he says there are still 11 fires burning in the province, and three are not contained, including the Lobstick and Kayford wildfires. Although an exact number is unknown, the SPSA estimates that the cost of fighting wildfires so far this year has exceeded $2 million. The City of Humboldt has issued a public statement addressing allegations involving City Manager Joe Day. According to the statement, City Council convened a special meeting on May 27th to discuss an incident reported to have occurred in front of St. Dominic's School on Tuesday, May 26th. Following that

0: this special meeting on May 27th to discuss an incident reported to have occurred in front of St. Dominic's School on Tuesday, May 26th. Following that meeting, council decided to place Day on a paid suspension while it continues to review the situation. Council emphasized the suspension is an interim measure and does not represent a final decision. In that statement, council said it takes its responsibilities both as an employer and as a public body seriously and is committed to ensuring that any future actions are handled fairly, impartially, and in accordance with its obligations. The city also announced that under an administrative bylaw, City Clerk Lori Jaworski has been appointed interim city manager effective immediately. The statement said council is not in a position to comment further at this time. The Horizon School Division is among the recipients of a new provincial funding grant aimed at encouraging innovation in Saskatchewan classrooms. The division has been awarded $75,000 for its STEAM Connections program, which will provide students with practical learning experiences in science, technology, engineering, arts, and mathematics. The funding comes through Saskatchewan's Teacher Innovation and Support Fund. Since launching in 2024, the program has supported 169 projects across the province with nearly $6.5 million in funding. When you see local news happening, tell us. Click on Submit News at discoverhumboldt.com or the Discover Humboldt app.
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0: A pitcher's duel in last night's SPBL matchup allowed the East Central 18U AAA Red Sox to walk away with a 3-0 shutout against the Saskatoon Cubs at Leeco Field. Prior Dick took the mound for the Red Sox, retiring 8 to the Cubs' 6 strikeouts. Graydon Wilson put the Red Sox up with a line drive down left field for the opening run. A wild pitch and a miss at the plate scored the second run. Action continues at James Cordy Field in Munster with the Saskatoon Giants making an appearance tonight. Game time is 6:30. Humboldt's Dane Boyker will be returning to Canada to continue his hockey career. On Wednesday, the Lethbridge Hurricanes announced that Boyker had signed a Western Hockey League scholarship and development agreement with the club. Boyker was originally selected by the Hurricanes with a 14th overall pick in the 2023 WHL Prospects Draft. Thanks to his dual citizenship, the Humboldt product has spent the last two seasons with the United States National Team Development Program. Boyker is ranked 76th among North American skaters by NHL Central Scouting ahead of the 2026 NHL Entry Draft, which will be held later this month in Buffalo. The Carolina Hurricanes are looking to bounce back tonight in the second game of the Stanley Cup Finals after falling to the Vegas Golden Knights in Game 1. As for the Golden Knights, coach John Tortorella is looking for more than a split, preferring to keep momentum on his side. The Golden Knights are looking to repeat a 4-game sweep they delivered to the Colorado Avalanche. That put them in a position to win their second Stanley Cup in 4 years. Mauricio Dubon hit a go-ahead 3-run homer in the third inning, and the Atlanta Braves beat the Toronto Blue Jays 7-3 on Wednesday night to continue their mastery of left-hander Patrick Corbin and hand the Jays their fourth straight loss.
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0: We've got mainly cloudy skies today with a high of 18. Tonight, partly cloudy and a low of 8. On Friday, mix of sun and clouds, slight chance of afternoon showers, risk of a thunder shower. Look for a high of 23. 25's your high on Saturday with sunny skies. Sunday, expect periods of rain with a high of 23. And Monday, showers and wind with a high of 20. 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
7: 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Mainly cloudy today with a high of 18. Tonight, partly cloudy and a low of 8. On Friday, a mix of sun and cloud with a slight chance of showers in the afternoon, high of 23. Saturday, sunny and 25. On Sunday, periods of rain and 23. And showers and wind on Monday with a high of 20.
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2: 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Mainly cloudy today with a high of 18. Tonight, partly cloudy and a low of 8. On Friday, a mix of sun and cloud with a slight chance of showers in the afternoon, high of 23. Saturday, sunny and 25. On Sunday, periods of rain and 23. And showers and wind on Monday with a high of 20.
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1: Much of the prairie is seeing rain this week. In Manitoba last week, warm, dry weather helped to push seeding forward. Seeding is now 71% complete, with strong gains in spring wheat, canola, soybeans, and corn. Growing degree days jumped sharply, thanks to above normal temperatures, helping early seeded crops emerge. Meantime, in Alberta, seeding is now 74% complete, still behind the five-year average. Southern Alberta is ahead of average, while northern regions continue to lag due to cooler soils and moisture variability. Crop emergence is improving in both provinces, but remains uneven. Saskatchewan's crop report comes out today. Last week's report showed 52% of the provincial crop was in the ground. Overall, the prairies are off to a good start. For Golden West, I'm Glendale Allen Vossler.
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2: 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The city of Humboldt's released a statement regarding allegations against city manager Joe Day. Council met in a special session on Wednesday, May 27th, to discuss an incident reported to have occurred in front of St. Dominic's School on Tuesday, May 26th. Following the meeting, council placed Day on suspension with pay pending further deliberation. Council noted this is a preliminary step and not a final determination. In its statement, the City of Humboldt said council takes its obligations as an employer and a public body seriously and will ensure that any further steps are taken in a manner that's fair, impartial, and consistent with those obligations. In accordance with the city's administrative bylaw, Lori Jaworski, city clerk, has been appointed as interim city manager effective immediately. The statement said council is not in a position to comment further at this time. It looks like everyone's going home. The Saskatchewan Public Safety Agency announced Wednesday that members of Red Earth First Nation and Shoal Lake Cree Nation are returning to their homes. Brian Chartrand, Executive Director of Land Operations, says there are 11 fires burning in the province and 3 are not contained, including the Lobstick and Kayford wildfires.
3: We are continuing to mop that one up now. We did receive rain yesterday evening and throughout the night. Looks like our measurements are about 13 mils on that fire, the Lobstick fire. So again, concentration will be hitting the hot spots that were identified. We did have it scanned overnight. So there are still some hot spots in the north end by the Culligan Lake area. So we do have dozers and crews going to work in that area.
2: The SPSA has lifted the provincial fire ban, including ATVs and UTVs, as of 11 a.m. on Wednesday due to improved conditions. The public is reminded that provincial parks, municipalities, and RMs may still have their own local fire bans, restrictions.

0: or advisories in place. In regards to that, the RM of Rostern and Kelvington have lifted their fire bans. Students in the Horizon School Division will soon have more opportunities for hands-on learning thanks to a new provincial grant. The division has received $75,000 through Saskatchewan's Teacher Innovation and Support Fund to launch its Horizon STEAM Connections program. The initiative will promote learning in science, technology, engineering, arts, and math across the division. The funding is part of a province-wide investment of nearly $1.5 million, supporting 33 teacher-led projects during the 2026-2027 school year. The Munster Elks invite you to take a break from the kitchen on June 24th and treat yourself to a well-prepared meal on the fly. Here's the Elks' Garrett Cordy with the details.
1: We're going to have a pickup rib supper similar to what we did last year on June 24th. So it'll include a half a rack of ribs, a baked potato, and some marinated veggies. And all of our proceeds will go to the Munster Daycare.
0: Pickup is outside the Munster Curling Club from 5:30 to 7 p.m. Tickets are available at the Munster Co-op or Uptown Barbers. Limited numbers are available. 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
0: A pitcher's duel in last night's SPBL matchup allowed the East Central 18U AAA Red Sox to walk away with a 3-0 shutout against the Saskatoon Cubs at Leeko Field. Prior Dick took the mound for the Red Sox, retiring 8 to the Cubs' 6 strikeouts. Graydon Wilson put the Red Sox up with a line drive down left field for the opening run. A wild pitch and a miss at the plate scored the second run. Action continues at James Cordy Field in Munster with the Saskatoon Giants making an appearance tonight. Game time is 6:30. Humboldt's Dane Boyker will be returning to Canada to continue his hockey career. On Wednesday, the Lethbridge Hurricanes announced that Boyker had signed a Western Hockey League scholarship and development agreement with the club. Boyker was originally selected by the Hurricanes with a 14th overall pick in the 2023 WHL Prospects Draft. Thanks to his dual citizenship, the Humboldt product has spent the last two seasons with the United States National Team Development Program. Boyker is ranked 76th among North American skaters by NHL Central Scouting ahead of the 2026 NHL Entry Draft, which will be held later this month in Buffalo. The Carolina Hurricanes are looking to bounce back.

0: scouting ahead of the 2026 NHL entry draft, which will be held later this month in Buffalo. The Carolina Hurricanes are looking to bounce back tonight in the second game of the Stanley Cup Finals after falling to the Vegas Golden Knights in Game 1. As for the Golden Knights, coach John Tortorella is looking for more than a split, preferring to keep momentum on his side. The Golden Knights are looking to repeat a four-game sweep they delivered to the Colorado Avalanche. That put them in a position to win their second Stanley Cup in 4 years. Mauricio Dubon hit a go-ahead three-run homer in the third inning, and the Atlanta Braves beat the Toronto Blue Jays 7-3 on Wednesday night to continue their mastery of left-hander Patrick Corbin and hand the Jays their fourth straight loss.
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0: We've got mainly cloudy skies today with a high of 18. Tonight, partly cloudy and a low of 8. On Friday, mix of sun and clouds, slight chance of afternoon showers, risk of a thunder shower. Look for a high of 23. 25 is your high on Saturday with sunny skies. Sunday, expect periods of rain with a high of 23. And Monday, showers and wind with a high of 20. 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
12: 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High of 18 this afternoon, tonight partly cloudy, a low of 8. Friday, mix of sun and cloud with a slight chance of afternoon showers or a thunder shower, high of 23. Saturday, sunny and a high of 25. Sunday, periods of rain expected, high of 23. On Monday, showers and wind with a high of 20.
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all hits all day long. I'm Ken O'Neill. We're about halfway through your lunch hour. Elton John and Britney Spears. Here's Hold Me Closer.

0: with just friends.
1: Virginia to Vegas and just friends. I'm Ken O'Neill. Welcome to Pre-Friday. The weekend is close now. Today is National Hug Your Cat Day. I really like the idea, but Nancy's not a big fan. She's my cat. Nancy's going to be six this weekend. She's a shelter cat who loves her new life, just no hugs. Go hug your cat. Lady Gaga and Doechii next.
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0: 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High of 18 this afternoon, tonight partly cloudy, a low of 8. Friday, mix of sun and cloud with a slight chance of afternoon showers or a thunder shower, high of 23. Saturday, sunny and a high of 25. Sunday, periods of rain expected, high of 23. On Monday, showers and wind with a high of 20.
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0: Rhythm of Your Heart. It's Mariana's Trench as we wind down your Thursday lunch hour. I'm Ken O'Neill. Have you gotten signed up yet for the Daily News? We deliver the top local stories of the day every afternoon. You can get the latest local content right in your hand. We've got a link for you to sign up on the app or the website.
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2: Get the news you need when you need it by downloading the Discover Humboldt app. I'm Blaine Wallen. Here's what's making local news this hour. Nearly 200 sewing, quilting, and fiber arts enthusiasts gathered at St. Peter's College in Abbey near Munster last week as the Saskatchewan Stitches Conference celebrated its 23rd year. What began in 2003 with about 50 participants has grown into an internationally recognized event, attracting visitors worldwide. Conference creator Wendy Toy talked about the growth of the event over the years.
3: We started in 2003. We had about 50 people. We met all the classes were in Lower Severn in the big room, and we were 5 days long, and now we're sitting at about almost 200 people for 10 days, and they've come from the UK, from all over the US, from Vancouver to Halifax across Canada.
2: The annual event featured classes in quilting, garment sewing, fiber arts, upholstery, and more, bringing together creators of all skill levels for 10 days of learning and inspiration. Young scientists from across the region will have a chance to explore STEM this summer as St. Peter's College in Munster partners with the University of Saskatchewan to host its annual sci-fi summer camps from August 4th through 7th. The camps are open to students entering grades 1 to 3 and grades 4 to 6 and will feature hands-on activities in a variety of areas. Kayla Krauscher is with the St. Peter's College.
4: Yes, absolutely, and they're good at getting kids engaged in everything, so we're just trying to spark up curiosity for some young scientists. Kids will get the opportunity to dive into chemistry, ecology, engineering, and technology.
2: Organizers say registration is first come, first served, with just 20 spots available in each age group. More information is available through St. Peter's College. BHP has signed transportation agreements with both Canadian National Railway and Canadian Pacific Kansas City to move potash from its Jansen mine in Saskatchewan to export terminals in Vancouver. The agreements establish a dual rail model connecting the mine to both rail networks, a move BHP says will improve supply chain reliability as the project moves closer to first production. The initial contracts will support Stage 1 production in Jansen for approximately 4 years. The mine's expected to become a major contributor to Saskatchewan's potash exports once fully operational. The Humboldt Wildlife Federation is inviting families to its fourth annual Youth Engagement Day this Saturday.

0: 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The free event runs from 10 to 3 and will feature archery, slingshots, pellet guns, 22 rifle shooting, and nature activities and a complimentary barbecue lunch. Scott Yu with the HWF has more.
1: 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And
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0: The SJHL has officially announced the draft order set for next week's 2010-2011 drafts. There'll be 6 rounds of the 2010 draft, along with 2 rounds in the 2011 draft. The Humboldt Broncos will have the 4th pick in both of the first rounds of each draft. The Broncos will also have the 12th selection in the first round of the 2010 draft, thanks to the Ryder Knutson deal with Flin Flon earlier this year. The SJHL draft unfolds on Tuesday. The Stanley Cup Finals resume tonight as the Vegas Golden Knights look to head back home with a 2-0 series advantage with Game 2 tonight. Vegas grabbed the advantage with the win on Tuesday. Carolina's hoping to rebound like they did in the East Final after they lost Game 1 to Montreal before rattling off 4 straight wins in that series. It was a pitcher's duel last night that allowed the East Central HU AAA Red Sox to walk away with a 3-0 shutout victory against the Saskatoon Cubs in Saskatoon. Prior Dick took the mound for the Red Sox, retiring 8 along with 6 strikeouts. Graydon Wilson knocked in the opening run. Action continues tonight. James Corden Field and Munster with the Saskatoon Giants making an appearance. First pitch is at 6:30. The Toronto Blue Jays will wrap up their series with the Atlanta Braves tonight as they're looking to avoid a sweep. It'll be tough sledding for the Jays as they're relying on the bullpen. Mason Fluharty will get the start, while the Braves will answer back with their ace, Chris Sale. And the CFL season kicks off tonight. It will be a rematch of last year's Eastern Final with the Montreal Alouettes and the Hamilton Tiger Cats. Montreal won the game last year, but would go on to lose to the Saskatchewan Rough Riders in the Grey Cup. 3 teams are off this week, including the Rough Riders. The Green and White will open up the 2026 campaign next Saturday against the BC Lions.
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0: Today mainly cloudy with a high of 18. Tonight partly cloudy. Fog patches developing overnight, low of 8. Tomorrow mix of sun and cloud. 30% chance of showers late in the afternoon with a risk of a thunderstorm, a high 23. Saturday, sunny, high 25. Sunday, periods of rain, a high 23. Monday, showers, windy, and a high 20. Get the latest forecast at your fingertips. 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
2: 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High of 18 this afternoon, tonight partly cloudy, a low of 8. Friday, mix of sun and cloud with a slight chance of afternoon showers or a thunder shower, high of 23. Saturday, sunny and a high of 25. Sunday, periods of rain expected, high of 23. On Monday, showers and wind with a high of 20.
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6: 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High of 18 this afternoon, tonight partly cloudy, a low of 8. Friday, mix of sun and cloud with a slight chance of afternoon showers or a thunder shower, high of 23. Saturday, sunny and a high of 25. Sunday, periods of rain expected, high of 23. On Monday, showers and wind with a high of 20.
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2: 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Here's what's making local news this hour. Saskatchewan NDP leader Carla Beck was in Humboldt speaking at the Retail, Wholesale, and Department Store Union Convention. Beck told those in attendance that workers deserve a raise. She said an NDP government would restore workers' rights, promote respect and dialogue at the collective bargaining table, and take action to make life more affordable from day one. Beck noted during the spring sitting, the NDP introduced 9 bills aimed at lowering costs. The proposed legislation included measures to cut taxes on groceries and children's clothing, reverse power and auto insurance rate hikes, ban AI-driven price gouging, and implement rent control. During her address, Beck said retail workers are the backbone of Saskatchewan's economy. Young outdoor enthusiasts will have a chance to learn new skills and explore nature during the Humboldt Wildlife Federation's Youth Engagement Day this Saturday. The Come and Go event includes hands-on outdoor activities, educational sessions on topics like tick awareness, and opportunities to try archery and target shooting in a safe, supervised environment. The Federation's Scott Ewan has more.
3: We got some gun activities going on, pellet guns, 22s. We got lots of archery. We got some NAST archery equipment at, like they use in the high school. Slingshots seem to be a real highlight also. And just a chance to get out and talk to people and bond. So that's from 10 to 3 on Saturday, June 6th. And it is a come and go event.
2: The event runs rain or shine at the Murray Freidstead Memorial Education Center and gun range south of Humboldt. Admission is free. A major milestone has been reached at BHP's Jansen Potash Mine. The company has announced new transportation agreements with CN and CPKC that will see potash shipped by rail to West Shore terminals in Vancouver for export to global markets. BHP says dual rail arrangement will provide greater flexibility and reliability for customers around the world. Industry officials describe Jansen as a generational investment that will improve Saskatchewan's position as a leading global potash producer. The Saskatchewan Stitches Conference has wrapped up another successful year at St. Peter's College in Abbey, drawing nearly 200 participants from across North America and beyond. Organizer Wendy Toy says the event's popularity continues to grow thanks to a diverse lineup of classes and the unique atmosphere offered by the Munster campus. Wendy Toy, head of conference talks, talks about a variety of the classes.
4: So we've got a lot of garment classes. We've got a lot of creative. Anna Buzzolino is very famous art instructor that's here, and Heather Grover was here. Those are the fiber art people. Then we've got quilting. Wendy Vanderwall did upholstery yesterday. She's doing quilted hoodies today. Tomorrow she's making sneakers. So the variety is wild.
2: This year's conference wraps up today with many first-time attendees already planning to return next year. Registration is filling up quickly for the popular sci-fi summer camps returning to St. Peter's College in Munster this August. Hosted a partnership with the University of Saskatchewan, the four-day camp combines science, technology, engineering, and math activities with outdoor games and creative theme days, including Superhero Day and Time Travel Day. 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
2: The East Central 18 AAA Red Sox prevailed in a pitcher's duel last night as they shut out the Saskatoon Cubs 3-0. Prior Dick was on the mound, tossing a complete game shutout, allowing 5 hits, along with recording 8 strikeouts. Next action for the Red Sox is tonight at James Cordy Field in Munster, as they'll square off with the Saskatoon Giants. First pitch is at 6:30. The Saskatoon Berries will be back on the diamond tonight as they host the Moose Jaw Miller Express. It'll be the first time the two clubs have met this season. Saskatoon is 4-1 so far this season and are coming off a win in Regina against the Red Sox. The SJHL has announced a draft order for next week's 2010 and 2011 player drafts. There will be 6 rounds of the 2010 draft along with 2 rounds in the 2011 draft. The Humble Broncos will have the fourth pick in both of the first rounds of each draft. The Broncos also hold the 12th selection in the first round of the 2010 draft, thanks to the Ryder Knutson deal with Flin Flon earlier this year. The SJHL draft is on Tuesday. The Stanley Cup Finals is back in action tonight as the Vegas Golden Knights hold a 1-0 advantage over the Carolina Hurricanes heading into tonight's Game 2. Carolina's looking to bounce back, much like they did in the East Final against Montreal when they suffered a Game 1 loss before rattling off four straight wins. And the CFL season will get underway tonight. It's going to be a rematch of last year's Eastern Final between the Montreal Alouettes and the Hamilton Tiger Cats. There are two more games this week with three teams off, including the Saskatchewan Roughriders. They kick off the season next Saturday at home against the BC Lions.
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2: Today, mainly cloudy with a high of 18. Tonight, partly cloudy. Fog patches developing overnight, low of 8. Tomorrow, mix of sun and cloud. 30% chance of showers late in the afternoon with a risk of a thunderstorm, a high 23. Saturday, sunny, high 25. Sunday, periods of rain, a high 23. Monday, showers, windy, and a high 20. Get the latest forecast at your fingertips. 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

0: tuna sandwich that's been sitting in the sun since 7 a.m.? 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

0: this Friday at the Humboldt Legion. High of 18 this afternoon. Tonight, partly cloudy, a low of 8. Friday, mix of sun and cloud with a slight chance of afternoon showers or a thunder shower, high of 23. Saturday, sunny and a high of 25. Sunday, periods of rain expected, high of 23. On Monday, showers and wind with a high of 20.
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0: High of 18 this afternoon. Tonight, partly cloudy, a low of 8. Friday, mix of sun and cloud with a slight chance of afternoon showers or a thunder shower, high of 23. Saturday, sunny and a high of 25. Sunday, periods of rain expected, high of 23. On Monday, showers and wind with a high of 20.
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0: It's a new year and a clean slate for the CFL. Week one is here. I'm Ken O'Neill. It starts tonight with the Alouettes in Hamilton. Tomorrow we get Winnipeg in Calgary. And Saturday the Elks are in Ottawa. Stick around. Hosier, Too Sweet. Next.
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2: Get the news you need when you need it by downloading the Discover Humboldt app. I'm Blaine Wallen. Here's what's making local news this hour. Nearly 200 sewing, quilting, and fiber arts enthusiasts gathered at St. Peter's College in Abbey near Munster last week as the Saskatchewan Stitches Conference celebrated its 23rd year. What began in 2003 with about 50 participants has grown into an internationally recognized event, attracting visitors worldwide. Conference creator Wendy Toy talked about the growth of the event over the years.
3: We started in 2003. We had about 50 people. We met all the classes were in Lower Severn in the big room, and we were 5 days long, and now we're sitting at about almost 200 people for 10 days, and they've come from the UK, from all over the US, from Vancouver to Halifax across Canada.
2: The annual event featured classes in quilting, garment sewing, fiber arts, upholstery, and more, bringing together creators of all skill levels for 10 days of learning and inspiration. Young scientists from across the region will have a chance to explore STEM this summer as St. Peter's College in Munster partners with the University of Saskatchewan to host its annual sci-fi summer camps from August 4th through 7th. The camps are open to students entering grades 1 to 3 and grades 4 to 6 and will feature hands-on activities in a variety of areas. Kayla Krauscher is with the St. Peter's College.
4: Yes, absolutely. And they're good at getting kids engaged in everything. So we're just trying to spark up curiosity for some young scientists. Kids will get the opportunity to dive into chemistry, ecology, engineering, and technology.
2: Organizers say registration is first come, first served, with just 20 spots available in each age group. More information is available through St. Peter's College. BHP has signed transportation agreements with both Canadian National Railway and Canadian Pacific Kansas City to move potash from its Jansen mine in Saskatchewan to export terminals in Vancouver. The agreements establish a dual rail model connecting the mine to both rail networks, a move BHP says will improve supply chain reliability as the project moves closer to first production. The initial contracts will support stage one production in Jansen for approximately 4 years. The mine's expected to become a major contributor to Saskatchewan's potash exports once fully operational. The Humboldt Wildlife Federation is inviting families to its fourth annual Youth Engagement Day this Saturday at the Federation's Range and Education Center, located 4 kilometers south of Humboldt on Highway 20. The free event runs from 10 to 3 and will feature archery, slingshots, pellet guns, 22 rifle shooting, and nature activities and a complimentary barbecue lunch. Scott Ewing with the HWF has more.
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2: The SJHL has officially announced the draft order set for next week's 2010-2011 drafts. There'll be 6 rounds of the 2010 draft, along with 2 rounds in the 2011 draft. The Humboldt Broncos will have the 4th pick in both of the first rounds of each draft. The Broncos will also have the 12th selection in the first round of the 2010 draft, thanks to the Ryder Knutson deal with Flin Flon earlier this year. The SJHL draft unfolds on Tuesday. The Stanley Cup Finals resume tonight as the Vegas Golden Knights look to head back home with a 2-0 series advantage with Game 2.

0: tonight. Vegas grabbed the advantage with the win on Tuesday. Carolina's hoping to rebound like they did in the East Final after they lost Game 1 to Montreal before rattling off four straight wins in that series. It was a pitcher's duel last night that allowed the East Central ETU AAA Red Sox to walk away with a 3-0 shutout victory against the Saskatoon Cubs in Saskatoon. Prior Dick took the mound for the Red Sox, retiring 8 along with 6 strikeouts. Graydon Wilson knocked in the opening run. Action continues tonight. James Corty Field and Munster with the Saskatoon Giants making an appearance. First pitch is at 6:30. The Toronto Blue Jays will wrap up their series with the Atlanta Braves tonight as they're looking to avoid a sweep. It'll be tough sledding for the Jays as they're relying on the bullpen. Mason Fluharty will get the start, while the Braves will answer back with their ace, Chris Sale. And the CFL season kicks off tonight. It will be a rematch of last year's Eastern Final with the Montreal Alouettes and the Hamilton Tiger Cats. Montreal won the game last year, but would go on to lose to the Saskatchewan Rough Riders in the Grey Cup. Three teams are off this week, including the Rough Riders. The Green and White will open up the 2026 campaign next Saturday against the BC Lions.
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0: Today mainly cloudy with a high of 18. Tonight partly cloudy. Fog patches developing overnight, low of 8. Tomorrow mix of sun and cloud, 30% chance of showers late in the afternoon with a risk of a thunderstorm, a high 23. Saturday sunny, high 25. Sunday periods of rain, a high 23. Monday showers windy and a high 20. Get the latest forecast at your fingertips. 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

0: Hi, I'm Ken O'Neill. The new Taylor Swift single from the Toy Story 5 movie soundtrack opens tomorrow, and you won't have to go searching for it. We will have it for you right here. Listen tomorrow for I Knew It, I Knew You. The new Toy Story movie isn't that far away either. It opens in theaters June 19th. We'll hear Elizabeth Taylor next.
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0: That's Nickelback. I'm Ken O'Neill. Harry Styles, American Girls, is next. The Canada Groceries and Essentials benefit is going to hit bank accounts tomorrow, as long as you qualify and did your 2025 income tax. How much you're getting depends on the number of people in your house. Money going into your account from the government? Yeah. That's okay with me.
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7: Treaty 6 has been around for 150 years. Jennifer Fitzpatrick from the Museum and Gallery joins us with details on a new exhibit.
8: You've probably heard that Humboldt is located on Treaty 6 land. But how much do we know about how the treaty was negotiated, the clauses that were included, and the traditional knowledge about the treaties that has been passed down through the generations? Stop in at the museum to learn more about what happened 150 years ago when Treaty 6 was negotiated, as well as the impact that the treaty has had to this day. The exhibit is on now, and it's free.

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2: Get the news you need when you need it by downloading the Discover Humboldt app. I'm Blaine Wyland. Here's what's making local news this hour. Saskatchewan NDP leader Carla Beck was in Humboldt speaking at the Retail, Wholesale, and Department Store Union Convention. Beck told those in attendance that workers deserve a raise. She said an NDP government would restore workers' rights, promote respect and dialogue at the collective bargaining table, and take action to make life more affordable from day one. Beck noted during the spring sitting, the NDP introduced 9 bills aimed at lowering costs. The proposed legislation included measures to cut taxes on groceries and children's clothing, reverse power and auto insurance rate hikes, ban AI-driven price gouging, and implement rent control. During her address, Beck said retail workers are the backbone of Saskatchewan's economy. Young outdoor enthusiasts will have a chance to learn new skills and explore nature during the Humboldt Wildlife Federation's Youth Engagement Day this Saturday. The Come and Go event includes hands-on outdoor activities, educational sessions on topics like tick awareness, and opportunities to try archery and target shooting in a safe, supervised environment. The Federation's Scott Ewan has more.
3: We got some gun activities going on, pellet guns, 22s. We got lots of archery. We got some NAST archery equipment that, like they use in the high school. Slingshots seem to be a real highlight also. And just a chance to get out and talk to people and bond. So that's from 10 to 3 on Saturday, June 6th. And it is a come and go event.
2: The event runs rain or shine at the Murray Freidstead Memorial Education Center and Gun Range, south of Humboldt. Admission is free. A major milestone has been reached at BHP's Jansen Potash Mine. The company has announced new transportation agreements with CN and CPKC that will see potash shipped by rail to West Shore terminals in Vancouver for export to global markets. BHP says dual rail arrangement will provide greater flexibility and reliability for customers around the world. Industry officials describe Jansen as a generational investment that will improve Saskatchewan's position as a leading global potash producer. The Saskatchewan Stitches Conference has wrapped up another successful year at St. Peter's College in Abbey, drawing nearly 200 participants from across North America and beyond. Organizer Wendy Toy says the event's popularity continues to grow thanks to a diverse lineup of classes and the unique atmosphere offered by the Munster campus. Wendy Toy, head of conference talks, talks about a variety of the classes.
4: So we've got a lot of garment classes. We've got a lot of creative. Anna Buzzolino is a very famous art instructor that's here, and Heather Grover was here. Those are the fiber art people. Then we've got quilting. Wendy Vanderwald did upholstery yesterday. She's doing quilted hoodies today. Tomorrow she's making sneakers. So the variety is wild.
2: This year's conference wraps up today with many first-time attendees already planning to return next year. Registration is filling up quickly for the popular sci-fi summer camps returning to St. Peter's College in Munster this August. Hosted a partnership with the University of Saskatchewan, the four-day camp combines science, technology, engineering, and math activities with outdoor games and creative theme days, including Superhero Day and Time Travel Day. 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
2: The Central 18 AAA Red Sox prevailed in a pitcher's duel last night as they shut out the Saskatoon Cubs 3-0. Prior Dick was on the mound, tossing a complete game shutout, allowing 5 hits, along with recording 8 strikeouts. Next action for the Red Sox is tonight at James Cordy Field in Munster, as they'll square off with the Saskatoon Giants. First pitch is at 6:30. The Saskatoon Berries will be back on the diamond tonight as they host the Moose Jaw Miller Express. It'll be the first time the two clubs have met this season. Saskatoon is 4-1 so far this season and are coming off a win in Regina against the Red Sox. The SJHL has announced a draft

0: order for next week's 2010 and 2011 player drafts. There'll be six rounds of the 2010 draft along with two rounds in the 2011 draft. The Humble Broncos will have the fourth pick in both of the first rounds of each draft. The Broncos also hold the 12th selection in the first round of the 2010 draft, thanks to the Ryder Knutson deal with Flin Flon earlier this year. The SJHL draft is on Tuesday. The Stanley Cup Finals is back in action tonight as the Vegas Golden Knights hold a 1-0 advantage over the Carolina Hurricanes heading into tonight's Game 2. Carolina's looking to bounce back, much like they did in the East Final against Montreal when they suffered a Game 1 loss before rattling off four straight wins. And the CFL season will get underway tonight. It's going to be a rematch of last year's Eastern Final between the Montreal Alouettes and the Hamilton Tiger Cats. There are two more games this week with three teams off, including the Saskatchewan Roughriders. They kick off the season next Saturday at home against the BC Lions.
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0: Tonight, partly cloudy, clear not before morning. Fog patches developing overnight, low of 10. Tomorrow, mix of sun and cloud. 30% chance of showers in the afternoon, a high 24. Saturday, sunny, high 23. Sunday, cloudy, 60% chance of showers, a high 22. Monday, cloudy, 70% chance of showers, windy, and a high 20. Get the latest forecast at your fingertips. 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

0: Francesco Yates, Better to Be Loved. Just ahead of that, Lady Gaga and Doechii. I'm Ken O'Neill. Zara Larsson is next. And if game one was any indicator, game two of the Stanley Cup final tonight should be good. It's Vegas and Carolina from Raleigh. Golden Knights lead this best of seven, one game to none.
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12: 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Tonight, partly cloudy, clearing off before morning. Fog patches developing overnight, low of 10. Tomorrow, mix of sun and cloud. 30% chance of showers in the afternoon, a high 24. Saturday, sunny, high 23. Sunday, cloudy, 60% chance of showers, a high 22. Monday, cloudy, 70% chance of showers, windy, and a high 20.
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0: Dubs and Aloe Black with Ken O'Neill. Let's Set Me Free. Did you know that we're getting another scary movie? Yeah. The new one is Scary Movie 6. It comes 26 years after the original was released. The Scary Movie franchise has earned upwards of $900 million, so why not do it again? The horror spoof movie opens in theaters tomorrow night, along with these, Masters of the Universe and Power Ballad. That's the movie starring Paul Rudd and Nick Jonas. Tame Impala and Jenny from Blackpink next.
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9: 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Tonight, partly cloudy, clearing off before morning. Fog patches developing overnight, low of 10. Tomorrow, mix of sun and cloud, 30% chance of showers in the afternoon, a high 24. Saturday, sunny, high 23. Sunday, cloudy, 60% chance of showers, a high 22. Monday, cloudy, 70% chance of showers, windy, and a high 20.
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0: Finger 11 and One Thing. I'm Ken O'Neill. Chapel Roan is coming up next with Good Luck, Babe. And don't miss the local news update at 5. 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
2: Get the news you need when you need it by downloading the Discover Humboldt app. I'm Blaine Wallen. Here's what's making local news this hour. Nearly 200 sewing, quilting, and fiber arts enthusiasts gathered at St. Peter's College in Abbey near Munster last week as the Saskatchewan Stitches Conference celebrated its 23rd year. What began in 2003 with about 50 participants has grown into an internationally recognized event, attracting visitors worldwide. Conference creator Wendy Toy talked about the growth of the event over the years.
3: We started in 2003. We had about 50 people. We met all the classes were in Lower Severn in the big room, and we were 5 days long. And now we're sitting at about almost 200 people for 10 days. And they've come from the UK, from all over the US, from Vancouver to Halifax across Canada.

0: and inspiration. Young scientists from across the region will have a chance to explore STEM this summer as St. Peter's College in Munster partners with the University of Saskatchewan to host its annual sci-fi summer camps from August 4th through 7th. The camps are open to students entering grades 1 to 3 and grades 4 to 6 and will feature hands-on activities in a variety of areas. Kayla Krauscher is with the St. Peter's College.
1: Yes, absolutely. And they're good at getting kids engaged in everything. So we're just trying to spark up curiosity for some young scientists. Kids will get the opportunity to dive into chemistry, ecology, engineering, and technology.
0: Organizers say registration is first come, first served, with just 20 spots available in each age group. More information is available through St. Peter's College. BHP has signed transportation agreements with both Canadian National Railway and Canadian Pacific Kansas City to move potash from its Jansen mine in Saskatchewan to export terminals in Vancouver. The agreements establish a dual rail model connecting the mine to both rail networks, a move BHP says will improve supply chain reliability as the project moves closer to first production. The initial contracts will support Stage 1 production in Jansen for approximately 4 years. The mine's expected to become a major contributor to Saskatchewan's potash exports once fully operational. The Humble Wildlife Federation is inviting families to its fourth annual Youth Engagement Day this Saturday at the Federation's Range and Education Center, located 4 kilometers south of Humboldt on Highway 20. The free event runs from 10 to 3 and will feature archery, slingshots, pellet guns, 22 rifle shooting, and nature activities and a complimentary barbecue lunch. Scott Ewing with the HWF has more.
2: There, it is a family-free event. 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We expect that many or more. We'll feed you some burgers and some hot dogs. And
0: organizers say all activities are supervised and youth must attend with a parent or guardian. 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
0: The SJHL has officially announced the draft order set for next week's 2010-2011 drafts. There'll be 6 rounds of the 2010 draft, along with 2 rounds in the 2011 draft. The Humboldt Broncos will have the 4th pick in both of the first rounds of each draft. The Broncos will also have the 12th selection in the first round of the 2010 draft, thanks to the Ryder Knutson deal with Flin Flon earlier this year. The SJHL draft unfolds on Tuesday. The Stanley Cup Finals resume tonight as the Vegas Golden Knights look to head back home with a 2-0 series advantage with Game 2 tonight. Vegas grabbed the advantage with the win on Tuesday. Carolina's hoping to rebound like they did in the East Final after they lost Game 1 to Montreal before rattling off 4 straight wins in that series. It was a pitcher's duel last night that allowed the East Central HU AAA Red Sox to walk away with a 3-0 shutout victory against the Saskatoon Cubs in Saskatoon. Prior Dick took the mound for the Red Sox, retiring 8 along with 6 strikeouts. Graydon Wilson knocked in the opening run. Action continues tonight. James Corden Field in Munster with the Saskatoon Giants making an appearance. First pitch is at 6:30. The Toronto Blue Jays will wrap up their series with the Atlanta Braves tonight as they're looking to avoid a sweep. It'll be tough sledding for the Jays as they're relying on the bullpen. Mason Fluharty will get the start, while the Braves will answer back with their ace, Chris Sale. And the CFL season kicks off tonight. It will be a rematch of last year's Eastern Final with the Montreal Alouettes and the Hamilton Tiger Cats. Montreal won the game last year, but would go on to lose to the Saskatchewan Rough Riders in the Grey Cup. 3 teams are off this week, including the Rough Riders. The Green and White will open up the 2026 campaign next Saturday against the BC Lions.
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0: Tonight, partly cloudy, clearing off before morning. Fog patches developing overnight, low of 10. Tomorrow, mix of sun and cloud. 30% chance of showers in the afternoon, a high 24. Saturday, sunny, high 23. Sunday, cloudy, 60% chance of showers, a high 22. Monday, cloudy, 70% chance of showers, windy, and a high 20. Get the latest forecast at your fingertips. Download the Discover Humboldt app.
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0: Serena Ryder and Stompa, also Somber and Homewrecker in there. I'm Ken O'Neill. BTS, their big summer song is next. The new weekly feature, Her Voice, is live on our website now. We're telling the story of someone who's made a great impact in our community. 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
1: 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Tonight, partly cloudy, clearing off before morning. Fog patches developing overnight, low of 10. Tomorrow, mix of sun and cloud. 30% chance of showers in the afternoon, a high 24. Saturday, sunny, high 23. Sunday, cloudy, 60% chance of showers, a high 22. Monday, cloudy, 70% chance of showers, windy, and a high 20.
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0: Do You Love? It's Mariana's Trench, and I'm Ken O'Neill. Justin Bieber's new one, Speed Demon, is next. Hasn't been a good streak for the Toronto Blue Jays. They lost 7-3 to the Braves last night. That's four games in a row without a win. It's the Jays and Atlanta again tonight. Then it's back home to play the Orioles for the weekend.
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6: 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Tonight, partly cloudy, clearing off before morning. Fog patches developing overnight, low of 10. Tomorrow, mix of sun and cloud, 30% chance of showers in the afternoon, a high 24. Saturday, sunny, high 23. Sunday, cloudy, 60% chance of showers, a high 22. Monday, cloudy, 70% chance of showers, windy, and a high
7: 22. Highway 368, Highway 60.
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0: That's Deadmau5 and Chris James with The Velt. I'm Ken O'Neill. A local news update coming at 6. And next, we'll hear Shaboozy, a bar song, Tipsy.
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2: 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Here's what's making local news this hour. Saskatchewan NDP leader Carla Beck was in Humboldt speaking at the Retail, Wholesale, and Department Store Union Convention. Beck told those in attendance that workers deserve a raise. She said an NDP government would restore workers' rights, promote respect and dialogue at the collective bargaining table, and take action to make life more affordable from day one. Beck noted during the spring sitting, the NDP introduced 9 bills aimed at lowering costs. The proposed legislation included measures to cut taxes on groceries and children's clothing, reverse power and auto insurance rate hikes, ban AI-driven price gouging, and implement rent control. During her address, Beck said retail workers are the backbone of Saskatchewan's economy. Young outdoor enthusiasts will have a chance to learn new skills and explore nature during the Humboldt Wildlife Federation's Youth Engagement Day this Saturday. The Come and Go event includes hands-on outdoor activities, educational sessions on topics like tick awareness, and opportunities to try archery and target shooting in a safe, supervised environment. The Federation's Scott Ewan has more.
3: We got some gun activities going on, pellet guns, 22s. We got lots of archery. We got some NAST archery equipment that, like they use in the high school. Slingshots seem to be a real highlight also. And just a chance to get out and talk to people and bond. So that's from 10 to 3 on Saturday, June 6th. And it is a come and go event.
2: The event runs rain or shine at the Murray Freistadt Memorial Education Center and gun range south of Humboldt. Admission is free. A major milestone has been reached at BHP's Jansen Potash Mine. The company has announced new transportation agreements with CN and CPKC that will see potash shipped by rail to West Shore terminals in Vancouver for export to global markets. BHP says dual rail arrangement will provide greater flexibility and reliability for customers around the world. Industry officials describe Jansen as a generational investment that will improve Saskatchewan's position as a leading global potash producer. The Saskatchewan Stitches Conference has wrapped up another successful year at St. Peter's College in Abbey, drawing nearly 200 participants from across North America and beyond. Organizer Wendy Toy says the event's popularity continues to grow thanks to a diverse lineup of classes and the unique atmosphere offered by the Munster campus. Wendy Toy, head of conference talks about a variety.